Continuing the new music segment on A Rock and a Hard Place, that is Motionless in White. They teamed up with 5-time Grammy nominated singer Skylar Grey for that track, R.I.P., and that is off of their brand new album that just came out on Friday called Decades. They also team up with Corey Taylor on a song, and also Anthony Martinez of the band Dark Divine, and that was R.I.P. Again, it's the new music segment on A Rock and a Hard Place. Nickelback, they are back with new music and a brand new album on the way. The album Everything Under the Sun comes out on October 30th. This actually is a really cool track. It's called Rattle the Cage, and it features none other than Motley Crue guitarist John Five from the forthcoming album Everything Under the Sun, again out on October 30th. And this one is Rattle the Cage, the Rock and a Hard Place new music segment.

Nickelback and John 5, that is the brand new track called Rattle the Cage, and that is from the forthcoming album that Nickelback will be releasing October 30th called Everything Under the Sun. We're going to wrap up tonight's new music segment with Atreyu. They released their new album, The End Is Not the End, back in April. Maybe you saw them this past November. They were at the Paramount in Huntington. This is All For You, and when we come back, we've been doing a hair scare weekend all weekend on the Shark, so we'll continue it, and we'll do the hair scare segment next on A Rock and a Hard Place. I did it!

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0: The following sounds have been meticulously crafted to create Long Island's home for everything that rocks.

Van Halen, or some would say Van Hagar, to kick off the Hair Scare segment on A Rock and a Hard Place from 5150. Love Walks In. Sammy said he wrote the lyrics on the spot and sang it live with a handheld mic. It's Rob Rush tonight, right now. Bon Jovi are in the middle of their Madison Square Garden residency. They hit the stage at 7:30. And after this show, there are just three nights left, Tuesday, Thursday, and 1 week from tonight before they wrap up the nine-night run at Madison Square Garden. It's the Hair Scare segment, so let's give you one of the greatest power ballads of the 80s to come off of the Slippery When Wet album released 40 years ago this year. It's Bon Jovi and Never Say Goodbye.

Motley Crue and Looks That Kill. The Hair Scare segment on A Rock in a Hard Place, your home for hard rock, heavy metal, and everything in between. It's Rob Rush. That's one of those songs that reminds you just how dangerous the Sunset Strip felt back in the early 80s. You had leather, spikes, teased hair, enough Aquanet to put a hole in the ozone, and somehow every band was just trying to outdo the next. So let's go from the Sunset Strip in Los Angeles to Brooklyn. This band played a ton of shows at L'Amour's. Maybe you saw them back in the day at L'Amour. White Lion. They proved that with one of the most heartfelt songs of the entire hair metal genre, if you can write a rocker just as well as you can write a hair metal ballad, you are in that upper echelon. Mike Tramp and the guys from the 1987 album Pride. This is When the Children Cry on the Hair Scare on A Rock in a Hard Place.

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Avenged Sevenfold and Hail to the King on A Rock and a Hard Place, your home for hard rock, heavy metal, and everything in between. And that's going to do it for me, Rob Rush, saying see you when I see you. I'll have your chance to go see Avenged Sevenfold with Good Charlotte at UBS August 10th, all this week. And Andre will also have your chance, as will I, to see the band I'm going to leave you with tonight at Jones Beach on August 4th. 94.3 The Shark present Five Finger Death Punch with Ava Under Fire on August 4th. And again, we'll have your tickets all this week. Make sure you're listening. And I'm going to leave you with Five Finger Death Punch and Eye of the Storm. 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Good luck. Good evening. Stay safe and enjoy the rest of your weekend. 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
1: Thank you for joining us on Playlist Junkie, where every week we play an hour of music with a theme. I'm your host, Sam Hendel, and tonight's theme is teenage rockers. Every song this hour was recorded by artists who hadn't yet turned 20. We start in Belfast, Northern Ireland, 1978, with the aptly titled Teenage Kicks by The Undertones. The legendary BBC DJ John Peel embraced the song and broke the band, and he loved it so much that when he died in 2004, he had the opening lyrics of the song carved on his gravestone, Teenage Dreams, So Hard to Beat. Here's The Undertones with Teenage Kicks.

You're listening to Playlist Junkie, and tonight's theme, Teenage Rockers, every song recorded by artists under 20. That was Greta Van Fleet with Highway Tune. Bassist Sam Kishka was 18 and still in high school when it topped the rock charts in 2017. Before that, Def Leppard's Photograph. Drummer Rick Allen joined the band at 15 and was still a teenager when the Pyromania sessions began. And before that, The Runaways with Cherry Bomb, written on the spot at Sherry Curry's audition in 1976. Curry was 16 and Joan Jett was 17 years old. Up next, the youngest band of the night. All four members of Silverchair were 15 when this song went to number one in their native Australia. They were in ninth grade. Here's Silverchair with Tomorrow.

You're listening to Playlist Junkie, and tonight's theme, Teenage Rockers, every song recorded by artists under the age of 20. That was Paramore with Misery Business. Hayley Williams was 18 when it became the breakout hit of 2007. Before that, Ash with Girl from Mars. Frontman Tim Wheeler was 18, and the band famously delayed touring so they could finish their exams. And before that, Supergrass with All Right. Gaz Coombs was 19 when it became the anthem of the summer of 1995. Up next is the legendary Irish band U2. When U2 recorded their debut album in 1980, The Edge was 19 and drummer Larry Mullen Jr. was 18 years old. Here's U2 with I Will Follow.

You're listening to Playlist Junkie, and tonight's theme is Teenage Rockers, every song recorded by artists under the age of 20. That was Arctic Monkeys with I Bet You Look Good on the Dance Floor. Alex Turner was 19 when they recorded the fastest-selling debut album in British chart history. Before that, Kings of Leon with Molly's Chambers. Bassist Jared Folliwell was 16, and he only picked up the bass months earlier to join his brother's band. And before that, Green Day with Welcome to Paradise. Billy Joe Armstrong was 19 when the original version was recorded, a song about the warehouse in West Oakland where he was living at the time. Up next, a 17-year-old from a small town in Ontario who took over rock radio in 2002. Here's Avril Lavigne.

Thank you for joining us on Playlist Junkie. Tonight's theme has been Teenage Rockers, an hour of music recorded by artists under the age of 20. That was Fall Out Boy with Grand Theft Autumn. Singer Patrick Stump was 18 when they recorded their debut album in 2003. Before that, 5 Seconds of Summer with She Looks So Perfect. The entire band was still in their teens when it hit number one in 11 countries. We close tonight in Italy. Before Måneskin conquered the world, they recorded this cover of a 1967 Frankie Valli and the Four Seasons song. Guitarist Thomas Raggi was just 16 at the time, and lead singer Damiano David was 18. Here's Måneskin with Beggin'.

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4: 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VAXD is so successful, it's been seen on ABC, CBS, and NBC News. 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
1: They've just cleared out the overnight roadwork on the Long Island Expressway eastbound by New Hyatt Park Road. Still slow through the area, but things should start to clear out pretty quickly now. The rest of the Long Island Expressway looks good. The northern state's moving well. The southern state, the Cross Island, the Meadowbrook, the Wantagh, the Seaford, Oyster Bay, and Sagatuck are all fine. No delays on the trains. The Long Island Railroad is running on or close. I'm John Lynch with Long Island Traffic.
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Green Day. Welcome to paradise. Stone Temple Pilots. Ninety-four-three, The Shock.

0: Suffolk border, there's some construction going on there. Take out a couple of lanes till 6 o'clock. The other roads are moving along pretty well. No major delays or slowdowns. The Long Island Railroad is on or close. I'm John Lynch with Long Island Traffic.
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2: On Sunrise Highway, eastbound by the Nassau-Suffolk border, they're doing some overnight road work there. A couple of lanes are closed till 6 o'clock. On the Long Island Expressway, there's some westbound delays heading into Queens. The northern state's quiet, so is the southern state. The Cross Island a little slow northbound heading towards the Long Island Expressway. The Meadowbrook, the Wausau, the Seaford Oyster Band Sectico's all look good. No delays on the trains. The Long Island Railroad is running on or close. I'm John Lynch with Long Island Traffic.
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1: and AJ,
0: known to cause ulcers and hemorrhoids to whichever you're prone. Now say this a good way.
1: Chaz and AJ.
0: You may even win $100 or a goose from the duck.
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2: I now know what the world's most boring televised sport is. It is soccer. 2 hours and 38 minutes.
3: Oh.
2: One goal.
3: Really?
2: You didn't watch?
3: I am not a soccer person.
2: I'm not a soccer person.
3: Yeah, yeah.
2: Wow. I thought basketball was boring until I saw the Knicks come back multiple times.
3: Yeah.
2: I'm like, all right, they make it seem exciting. I thought, you know, any score, you could score over 100 points, probably too easy.
3: Yes.
2: Maybe now we need to raise the baskets 3 feet.
3: Right.
2: But they made it exciting.
3: They did.
2: The Knicks made basketball exciting.
3: Yes.
2: This was boring as F.
3: I kicked the ball.
2: I'm sorry, people. It was more exciting to watch you walk into Walmart than watch the friggin' game you flew here to see.
3: See, televised that. I'll watch that.
2: Walmart. All right. So as predicted, ChatGPT was right.
3: No.
2: They weren't right with the score. They said Spain by 1 point.
3: Yep.
2: They basically had it. All right, so here's the final goal, and then the final call.
4: Hooks it in. Williams battling, knocks it down. It's free. It's a goal. Will that be the goal that wins Spain their second World Cup title? Spain, for the second time in their history, have won.
3: Yep. And okay. There you go. World Cup over.
2: 2.5 hours later.
3: Yep.
2: Yay.
3: I kicked the ball. I kicked the ball back. I kicked the ball. I kicked the ball back. I kicked the ball.
2: I don't know how that's exciting, watching a team not score for 2 hours, 38 minutes.
3: Yeah.
5: Brutal.
2: 1 point.
5: It's terrible.
3: And a card comes out. Another card comes out. This person falls. That person falls. Kick, kick, kick, kick. Oh, my shin. Oh, my shin. Oh, my shin.
2: And then they do a little bit like basketball. You know, you want to like overplay.
3: Yeah.
2: The, like, someone rubbed me.
3: Right. They flay on the ground. I am mortally wounded.
5: Sniper in the stands.
6: I like when they roll on the ground like 14 times in a row.
3: Yeah. All those grass stains.
2: What else? Do we like Coldplay and kids?
3: Neither, actually.
2: Right. That's like two evil things
3: combined.
2: And then you put them together.
3: Yeah,
2: it's like
3: dark
2: a
3: forces.
2: Superpower.
3: Yes.
2: Do we have that one handy? Coldplay and children.
3: PS22.
2: PS22 Twilight.

0: thought the lead singer with Gwyneth Paltrow was a dual power of evil until I hear him now with the children.
1: Yeah, this is a superpower. Because now he's teaching the other kids.
0: Right.
1: Yeah, how to be evil.
0: There's nothing. I don't know why I hate them so much.
1: Yeah. Maybe nice guys.
0: Why do I hate Coldplay?
1: Yeah.
0: But they did nothing to me.
1: Because they're a U2 ripoff.
0: I don't like U2, and then they're worse. They like, we're going to be fake U2.
1: Yes.
0: Oh, my God. Then they named their kid Apple, and they didn't get a divorce. It was a conscious uncouple. That's something.
2: Yo, you got divorced.
1: You got divorced, yeah.
2: Like the rest of us.
1: Big difference, yes. One of us.
0: We're above you.
1: Yeah, no, you're not.
0: We don't get divorced.
1: No, you're below me.
0: We did a conscious.
3: And then they got that couple divorced.
0: That's right.
1: Yeah.
4: That was the best thing they did.
2: Yeah. Was that a conscious uncoupling? Yeah. No.
1: It's spreading like wildfire.
4: But no, I don't think there's no way they were performing that live.
1: No.
0: No.
4: You're not miking up a bunch of kids for the first time, potentially, in a stadium in front of the World Cup.
0: No. On television, yeah. Broadcasted around the world. No. Get out of here.
1: Everybody lip synced.
0: Jennifer Hudson did a nice job with the national anthem.
1: Yeah. She had a powerful voice.
3: Yeah, she got pipes.
1: The hair is still ringing over there.

0: Does she?
1: Yeah.
2: Hold on. AJ's the ultimate national anthem critiquer.
1: I think the people who brought Stars and Bright Stars and Bright Stripes.
2: Well said.
1: Yeah. So who brought Stars and Bright Stripes? And she said Stripes and Stars.
2: What?
1: She said it backwards.
2: Explain this to me in English.
1: Okay, so in the song,
2: yeah,
1: who brought Stars and White Stripes to the Perilous Fight, she said it backwards. She said Stripes and Stars.
2: Okay.
3: What's so proud?
2: Can we go back to that?

0: fucked it up.
1: You blew it.
2: You can hear that half a second pause.
1: Yes.
2: She's like what line?
1: Yeah.
2: Well, she did it live.
1: She did it live.
2: Good for her. I give her that credit.
1: She did.
3: It sounded like she was waiting for the music. I think that's why she was slow in the beginning.
1: But she was finishing her peanut butter sandwich.
3: It's a weird place for the music to come in.
1: It was.
0: Yeah, I think the hesitation was, line, please.
1: Yeah. Oh, no, not now. Everybody's looking at me.
0: I don't care how well you know the national anthem, if you're performing it for a stadium, let alone the planet.
1: The whole world is watching
0: you. You've got to have a teleprompter.
1: Yes, you do.
0: You've got to have a teleprompter.
1: Right.
0: Because your mind just could go, wait, what?
1: Yeah, exactly.
0: Damn it.
1: Yeah, you get
0: that half a second where it's like, what? Over.
1: Yep.
0: It's over.
1: Okay, so she flubbled.
0: All right.
1: What's the lamp part?
0: We don't need a Broadway version.

0: at some point.
1: Okay, I'm back. Someone just told her Coldplay is coming up next.
0: Sing longer.
1: If I could sing like this, I would just walk around everywhere and just sing.
0: Never you didn't know everybody.
1: I'd sing everything.
0: You didn't know everybody.
1: Yes.
0: McDonald's would hate you.
1: I'd go to the drive-thru and sing my order. I don't like the Broadway.
0: Yeah.
1: Whoa. Wow.
0: She stepped on a Lego.
1: That was pretty cool at the end there.
0: Yeah.
1: That note.
0: Yep.
1: Holy crap.
0: Loud.
1: The thing is, you're just never going to beat Whitney Houston unless we're in war.
0: Yeah.
1: And we're together as a country.
0: Right.
1: I think we'll be in war. We're always in war. We're in war now. But right. I don't think that we'll ever be together as a country.
0: Whitney owns it.
1: Yeah.
0: She definitely does.
2: I definitely feel like the music screwed up there. Once the music was playing, she completely recovered.
1: Mm. Well, I don't. I think that she forgot a word.
0: Yeah.
1: Yeah.
3: It was a weird
0: thing. She flubbled.
1: Yeah. And then Madonna, for this whole deal, she only was seen live for 13 seconds. So her whole deal lasts a minute and 34 seconds.
0: Yeah.
1: She's only seen for 13, and she lip syncs to 13.
0: Yeah. She perishes in broad daylight like a vampire.
1: We don't even want to play this, right? It's not worth it. Do you want to go to the last 13 seconds of this?
2: You hear her sing at the beginning, and then it's over.
1: Okay.

0: I give her credit. Somehow, you know, she's still relevant.
1: Yeah.
0: So many decades later.
1: She's William Shatner of music.
0: Not the best voice, not the best writing ability.
1: Right. You know. Life choices. Yep.
0: Yeah. The best places to store bottles.
1: Yeah.
0: No, but, you know, somehow she's
1: relevant.
0: She's still here.
1: Yep.
0: Yeah.
1: Yep.
0: All right. Coming up in Dumbass News, a guy in a wheelchair robs a bank and gets away.
1: No stairs, obviously.
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4: Eastbound on the southern state by Merrick Avenue, exit 24. There's a car fire taking out a lane. There's westbound delays heading into the area, too. The rest of the southern state is pretty quiet. The LIE has some westbound delays by 106, 107. Westbound delays heading into Queens. The northern state looks pretty good. The Cross Island has northbound delays heading up towards the Long Island Expressway. The Long Island Railroad is on or close.
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10: 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VAXD is so successful, it's been seen on ABC, CBS, and NBC News. 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
3: 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Kaz and AJ in the morning. Coming up on Dumbass News.
0: Bank in a wheelchair.
1: Okay.
0: That's not the weird part of the story. He got away.
1: Yeah. Where'd he go?
0: How do you get away?
1: Seriously.
0: How did you let him escape?
1: You stopped strips for a shag carpet.
0: Dumbass News is next. Chaz and AJ in the morning.

0: Dumbass News.
1: Dumbass.
2: Hey, how come your makeup's not on?
3: I have to do
2: You lost.
3: I lost. I did.
2: We had a bet.
3: Yes, we did.
2: Spain won. You lost.
3: Yes. I thought there'd be some kind of like, you know, moments where I'd start playing on.
2: The moment is here.
3: Okay.
2: The moment is now.
3: Hey.
2: You can put the makeup on while we're doing this break.
3: Okay.
2: I don't know if I want to talk about the guy in the wheelchair who robbed a bank and got away. In Pasadena. Pasadena's not flat, is it? Is Pasadena flat?
3: I mean, I don't think... Well, California's pretty hilly, so...
2: Well, I know, you know, you don't want to do a bank job in a wheelchair in San Francisco.
3: No, you do not, no. No, exactly, yes. Unless you're going downhill.
2: Unless you're going the right way.
3: But even though if you're going downhill, you still like,
2: it's
3: lose control.
2: A little bit too much.
3: Yes, you'll launch up right into the bay there.
4: It's not flat, but by California standards, it's maybe not the worst.
3: It's no Petaluma.
2: A man in a wheelchair handed a teller a note claiming he had a gun, took a few $1,000 from a South Lake Avenue bank in the middle of the day. It was 2:47 in the afternoon, and he got away.
3: That's embarrassing with a

0: Chaps.
1: Yeah.
0: Yeah, the best man was on it. No, it wasn't.
2: Some souped up electric chair.
0: Yeah, seriously. Yeah.
3: All right.
0: Yeah, he had turbo on it.
2: Yeah, doing 45 down the road.
0: Hits the nitrous.
2: Put a Tesla motor in it.
0: The fast and the impaired.
1: The man was last seen heading south on Lake Avenue. Arriving officers canvassed the area but did not find him. Wouldn't these be the dumbasses? It's 2026. Yeah. There's no cameras.
0: Yeah.
1: There's no.
0: Seriously.
1: How do you get away?
0: Right. Marco Polo.
4: Yeah. I'm picturing him like disappearing into the horizon, like over a hill. And they're just like, well, we're never going to see him again.
0: Yeah.
1: So.
2: Pile of leaves.
0: Yeah. Marco Polo. Yeah.
2: What does he do?
0: Porta potty, maybe. I don't know.
1: It's not like you could blend into a crowd of other people in wheelchairs.
0: No.
2: It's not upstairs.
0: Unless it's like a rehab facility around the block, in which case you just blend right,
1: just
0: in.
1: Pull right in.
0: Right.
4: Well, he's somebody else's problem now.
0: Yep.
1: If you were the police chief, wouldn't you be a little disappointed?
0: I'd be really PO'd, yes. How'd you lose a guy in a wheelchair?
1: Chaz and AJ.
5: Hey, what's going on?
0: Hello.
5: Good morning.
1: Good morning. What's up?
5: All right, so how about maybe he didn't need the use of the wheelchair, and he just used it as a prop to rob the bank, and then just loaded it into a van and bolted out. They weren't looking for a van.
0: He faked us out.
1: Okay. Loaded it into a van is a good one, because I thought they didn't find like an abandoned wheelchair.
0: Right.
5: Correct, which would have been my first, you know, mode of thought. But no, absolutely not. It had to be something crazy like that. You're not getting into a store. You're not going down an alley. If they're looking for you in a wheelchair, you didn't get caught.
0: Yeah. So, and not for nothing.
1: Right. I like this theory because it lowers the expectations of the cops. They think, oh, we'll get them.
0: Yeah.
1: It can't be far.
5: They were taking, exactly, you know, and I think that would probably be, what a great idea if that's what they did. I mean, you know, not to rob a bank, a good idea, but, you know, to do it that way.
0: What's funnier is the lineup later on. They have to have a ramp, obviously.
5: Oh, dude.
1: Number three, roll forward. There's a bunch of guys standing, and there's one guy in a wheelchair. It's like,
5: come on. He loaded right in like a quad.
1: Yeah.
5: That's it, dude. Yeah, he was great. So,
1: All right.
5: You guys have a great day. I love your show. And,
1: Thank you.
5: And hope you have a great day.
1: Thank you, brother. You too. That's a lot of balls, though, to rob a bank when you don't have a disability, putting yourself at that disadvantage.
0: Yeah.
1: Like, I'm coming in the wheelchair.
0: Exactly, yeah.
1: And then I'm going to get away in the wheelchair.
0: Right. Well, they have a revolving door. They can't get him.
1: Or if he got stuck in the door.
0: Right.
1: You know, they have the double doors. You got to get through one, then get through the other.
0: Right. All you need is a pebble, really, to stop you. Like, damn it!
1: Flat tire. He's in there for like 15 minutes, like trying to maneuver past one door to get to the other door. Then you got to open this door, but you got to back up.
0: Right. Here, hold this note for you. It says, I have a gun. Do me a favor. Can you go over there and just give this lady that note? Thank you.
1: I'm
0: a little stuck right now.
1: Just tell her I'm right here.
0: Right. I'm right here. I'm a good shot. I can get you from here. Just so you know.
2: Like Austin Powers.
4: Yes, that's what it feels like.
1: Yeah. Anyone with information can call the Pasadena Police Department, and there's various numbers, and we could link up, but
0: call the school
1: I don't think
0: store.
1: Anyone here is going to help.
0: Yeah, okay.
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8: It's heavy on Sunrise Highway, eastbound by Merrick Avenue. There's a car fire there. That's causing delays in both directions. The rest of the southern state looks pretty good. The northern state's moving well. The LIE has some westbound delays heading into Queens. The Cross Island slow northbound, heading up towards the Long Island Expressway. No delays on the trains. The Long Island Railroad is running on or close to schedule system-wide. I'm John Lynch with Long Island Traffic.
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1: Couple things going on here. One, we're doing On the Board, and today it's celebrity voices we love to impersonate because the I Play Rocky movie is out or coming out or whatever.
0: Yeah, it looks dumb.
1: It looks like a dumb Rocky.
0: Exactly. Why just, yeah.
1: It's the same story, by the way. Instead of a boxer, it's a screenwriter slash actor.
0: Right.
1: 877-764-2535, and simultaneously, AJ's putting on makeup.
0: Yes.
1: And if you're
0: tell him why
1: watching, that would be I don't know, because it's Monday.
0: Tell him why.
2: Because you want to look beautiful.
0: I lost a bet. Thanks a lot. Thanks a lot, Art Hentina. Thanks a lot, Ma.
2: You look like a winner. I don't know what you mean.
0: How good is your
1: show? A lot of red lipstick there.
2: Beautiful.
0: I look like a clown.
1: 877-764-2535. Fish nipples.
16: Good morning.
1: Hey.
0: Good morning.
16: Hey, I'm going to go with Christopher Walken.
0: Christopher Walken today.
1: Christopher Walken.
0: Today, the Walken.
1: Robin Manorville, is that on the board?
17: Wow. Wowie, wow, wow, wow.
0: Wow.
17: Christopher Walken. Wow. Today. Yeah.
0: I got a fever. No prescription. Wow. Is more cowbell. It is I, Bruce Dickinson, who said so today.
17: How to make a bit.
1: It's a very weird visual and total experience here.
0: This was not my idea.
17: And the only prescription is more AJ and makeup.
0: No, it is not.
1: All right, so when someone calls in a voice, we all have to do the voice.
0: We do. Let's okay. do it. Yeah.
1: All right.
0: Yes.
1: Okay. Andre in Cheshire.
18: Yes. Hey. Shai, I would like to say something about that final game, which, you know, I could do
1: yesterday. Okay.
18: And you don't have to be a soccer fan to say that, you know, that the game was boring. And I agree with you 100%. The game was boring and the halftime was boring. Okay. The only credit I have to give to Madonna is because she was able to enter the field on her own. Nobody has to drag her on the wheelchair. That was a good thing. And another thing, you guys have to. I know you guys don't know much about soccer, but like the game.
1: You're giving us too much credit by saying that we know nothing.
0: This Dr.
1: Like
0: Ruth.
1: Zero.
0: This Dr. Ruth.
18: No, you guys. No. Listen, everybody have an opinion, but like, look. Because game ends with 0-0, because game ended with 0-0, that necessary could be a good game also, you know, because, like, you know, if the whole thing about the game is creating chances, you know. If there's the chances, you know, the penalty kicks, you know, the crossbars, you know, stuff like this, you know, that makes the game excited. If the game is not that excited, you know, which that game was yesterday, was pretty bad game.
1: How many guys on the field at one time?
18: That's what happened.
1: How many guys on the field at one time?
18: 22.
1: 22 guys, and you can't get one ball and a goddamn goal?
0: Yeah, I would think it'd be like, yeah.
1: 2 hours and 38 minutes?
0: Only one guy kicks
1: it. Like, really?
18: Yeah, but like sometimes we have a football game, which it's not that good either, you know? Not every single football game ends with
1: but
18: like,
1: of the
18: know,
1: zillions
18: point, you know?
1: Of people on the planet, we got the 22 best soccer players on the field,
0: right?
1: Presumably, and they can't get a ball and a goal
0: against one goal, one goal lead.
18: No, it's not that easy, you know, to score a goal. You know, sometimes you know. Mm-hmm. I mean,
1: I get it. It's not for me.
0: Yeah. That's okay.
1: Clearly, they don't need me.
0: They don't need me either.
1: I mean, they're filling stadiums around the world. Yeah. A zillion people watch. Around the world, they don't need me.
0: Yeah, why won't you come? Yeah.
18: Listen, I'm a hard, I'm a soccer fan. Okay, I love that sport. You know, that's my gig.
19: No.
18: But like, look, I watch baseball. I like football. You know, hockey. You know, and but you know what I don't like? If somebody criticizes something without no knowledge about something, you know, it's like
1: know nothing comes in and then criticize. Yeah, that's right.
0: That's my job. Yeah,
1: I
0: mean,
1: that's what I do every day. By the way, I criticize things I know nothing about.
0: Exactly, I get paid for it.
1: If I didn't do that, I'd have nothing to say all day.
0: Yes.
1: All right, I gotta go.
18: Experts, but like, look, that was the biggest, very successful World Cup. You know, everything was good.
0: Yes.
18: From the organized point of view, and I'm proud of it. You know, I was a little afraid that major event. Okay, guys. Have a good day. Bye-bye.
1: Hey, thank you, Andre. Bye-bye. Appreciate it.
0: I thought that was our Andre doing a voice. That was a bad time to go. Going, who was he doing?
1: Did very well. He speaks two languages, clearly.
0: Nice.
1: And he made good points. All right, Robin Manorville put this whole list together, and now he hears us talking about soccer. And he's like, what the hell is going on here?
4: Losing his mind.
1: All right, Hungry Man, who are you calling in?
20: Not on the list, by the way.
1: Celebrity voices we'd love to impersonate. Hungry Man?
21: I do not have sexual relations with that woman. Bill Clinton.
1: Wow, I thought that was Arnold Schwarzenegger.
0: So did I.
1: That was Bill Clinton.
0: Yeah.
1: Not on the board, right, Bill Clinton?
19: Unlike Bill Clinton, I did inhale, but he is not on this list.
20: That was pretty bad, too.
1: All right, thank you, Hunger Man.
20: Yes.
1: Mike,
19: I'm smoking
1: in...
19: right now.
1: What's wrong with you?
19: I'm smoking. My impersonations are a little off right now.
20: A little bit, okay.
1: Oh, he's
20: right.
1: Hitting it,
20: I guess.
1: Mike in Oakville.
22: Yeah. Good morning, guys. One of AJ's favorite, Christopher Walken.
20: We got him already. It's the first one. We're dead. More cowbell. That was us today.
19: It's nice. Happened to my guy all wrong. Do it again. I'm hitting you in the face with a soldering iron.
1: The voices are really there, but the odd comments.
20: Yes.
1: All right, 877-764-2535. Celebrity voices we love to impersonate. It's Chaz and AJ in the morning.

0: It's really weird looking across the board right now.
1: How do you feel?
0: I think you need more, though.
1: Hey, eyes up here.
0: I think you need more makeup.
1: Okay. I'm not sure what you put on now.
0: Put something on your cheeks.
1: I did. I did put some sparkles.
0: Yeah, it looks like you got punched in the face.
1: That's my usual look, but thanks for noticing.
0: Chaz and AJ in the morning. AJ lost the World Cup bet.
1: I did.
0: I had Spain. He had Argentina.
1: Yeah, thanks, Ma.
0: And you're blaming your mommy.
1: Yes, because she's the one who told me they were going to win.
0: Okay.
1: And I believe her.
0: All right.
1: Yes.
0: So the loser had to wear makeup all day.
1: Yes.
0: More, please. Okay. It's not enough. All right. Sticking a little stuff around the eyes. Yeah. Have like some blush on the cheeks.
1: Okay. I'll try to add some more stuff.
0: Ruth, what do you think?
2: Yeah. Do you want some help, AJ? There's a liquid blush over there. Which that'll go
1: that?
2: On very nicely.
1: Liquid blush. Oh, okay. Liquid blush. I think it says liquid blush. Okay.
2: There you go.
0: The one that says liquid blush. Chaz and AJ in the morning. We're doing on the board celebrity voices we love to impersonate because that movie, I Play Rocky, is out.
1: Yep.
2: Oh. Bad the week. Trailer came out.
0: Oh,
2: it's
0: the trailer.
2: Coming out
0: trailer
2: in November. Out.
0: Right, the right. Trailers.
1: Right, the rest of it will show up later. Yeah. Get the trailer so far.
0: Oh, can't even get through the trailer. Robin Manorville is doing the board. What do we get so far?
3: So far, only we got, wow, this is terrible. I got Christopher Walken. You know, just don't guess it again. No more Christopher Walken.
1: No more.
3: Too much Christopher Walken.
1: Too much. You know why I'm more Christopher Walken to walk in?
0: Peter in Lindenhurst.
4: Hey, good morning. Good morning.
0: Hey.
4: How about get out of there? There's a bomb in there.
1: I'll get out. The breeze is out. Jenny, jump. The breeze is out. The breeze is out.
5: It's really funny watching this happen while he's applying makeup.
0: So weird.
1: Get to the chopper. Get to the, my makeup is all moon done.
5: Your makeup's a moon done?
1: My makeup's all moon. And I'm going to kill Phil. You want ugly MFR.
0: What is this? It's not even doing anything.
1: It's not. I'm you see me, I'm putting it on. You see me today.
2: On the apples and then up.
1: What?
2: Up on the cheekbones and the apples.
1: Up on the apples.
2: Yes.
1: What's an apple?
0: Is that on the board? Arnold Schwarzenegger?
6: Hello, you're bleak on the pizza shop. Yes, it's on the board. Arnie's on the board. Yeah.
1: Stop it. Stop it.
4: Have a great day, everybody. Thank you. Have a great day.
1: I'm the party pooper.
0: Thank you.
1: Who's my daddy? What does he do?
0: I can't do any of these
1: Who's
0: voices.
1: Who's my daddy? What does he do? He's not a tumor. Where are you?
6: It's not a tumor.
1: Shut up. That's a great line from Kindergarten Cop. Shut up!
5: When in doubt, you can always just do the...
0: Dr. Pickles?
7: Well, I'm a little upset that my guess was taken, but the impression was great.
0: Who I don't know.
5: Are you Dr. Evil?
7: No. Trumpy Bear.
8: Oh.
7: Okay.
0: That's great. Oh.
1: Okay. When you get to talk like him, you have to do the best impersonation ever. Probably the best one known to man. Just, you know, kind of, you know.
0: All right, Dr. Pickles, thank you.
8: Put your phone in the car.
0: He's blow drying his hair. Is that on the board?
9: I got to say, the man whose voice has many different ways that you can do impersonations of him, but this one kind of is the more recent one. Yes, he's on the board, of course. I'm on the board.
1: It's freezing snow in New York.
9: You're fired.
1: Need global warming. That's all.
0: It's funny you were doing that as you're putting, like, orange makeup on your face. It's like, wow, that's pretty
9: you
0: good.
9: I'm getting into character.
1: Get into a character.
5: You're dangerously close to creating a plot to capture Batman here.
0: Mary Stratford.
10: Good morning, guys. How about Kermit the Frog?
1: Was it Kermit the Frog out of his second?
11: That was an excellent Kermit the Frog.
1: She sounds like Come she on. Has a hand in her upper backside.
11: Kicked the balls.
10: I know that. You forget it.
11: What?
10: Come on.
1: I think she's been smoking too much green.
0: Go ahead, Mary.
8: Kermit
0: the Frog on the board?
3: No, I can't do that. No, he's not a human. No, only human.
0: Yeah. All right, celebrity voices we love to impersonate because that trailer for I Play Rocky came out.
1: Yeah.
0: It's a tough one.
1: It is.
0: Yeah. All right, 877-764-2535.

0: coming up in news. Man, all hell broke loose at Jones Beach Saturday night for the Train concert.
1: Yep.
0: And some people had to duck and cover. Like, all people had to duck and cover.
1: Jim
0: and
1: Boat.
0: And we have someone who was there coming up on the show, plus the weirdest part of the World Cup. That's coming up in news. It's Chaz and AJ in the morning. We're doing On the Board, celebrity voices we love to impersonate, because the I Play Rocky trailer was released last week, and I don't know if you've seen it, but...
1: Doesn't look good. Yeah.
0: Good it's hard to get through the trailer.
1: Good luck with that.
0: Robin Manorville, what did we get so far?
2: Weirdest part of the World Cup is that guy that just called. We got so far Christopher Walken, Arnold Schwarzenegger, and it's that Donna Double T, well, only one D.
0: Okay. Mushmouth.
3: Hey, good morning. How about another HA favorite? Sean Connery.
4: Oh, Sean Connery.
0: Sean Connery. Connery.
4: I've, said too, I've said too much.
0: Yes.
4: I hit my head. I can only be myself. The bookcase. The bookcase. Is Sean Connery on there?
0: Sean Connery on the board.
3: I like my women like I like my beer. Domestic. Violence. I messed up that joke entirely, but he is not on this board.
1: No.
5: A man is a terrible thing.
6: Sometimes you need a smack.
1: Yes.
0: Joe?
7: Hey, good morning, guys.
1: Hey, Joe.
7: How about Dr. Evil?
1: Dr. Evil.
6: How about
7: sharks with laser beams?
0: $1 billion.
1: Okay, Scott, use the big boy voice, okay, when you're in here?
0: No, we
1: don't know on a ticket. Mr. Bigglesworth, come over here, give your father a frickin' hug.
7: We don't know on Kitty.
1: Could someone please stop this frickin' chair?
8: Okay.
0: So good.
1: Okay.
0: On the board?
3: We're talking about frickin' real people. Frickin' people that exist.
1: So not characters, people. Looking for actors.
0: That's a no.
1: Debbie, no, yes.
9: I'm supposed to say, how about no?
1: Have a no, Scott, okay?
6: No. You're set up, man.
1: Sip it.
0: Zip it.
1: Sip it, A.
0: Joe the Barber?
3: Well, it's an actor, Al Pacino. You know, Frank, I tell you, I may want to quit on the side, and I never turned on you, Frank.
4: Oh, Mira, okay. Just on the scarf face, okay. Okay, listen, okay, Mira.
3: You know, Scott, I hope it's on the board, but you know, he just told me that's got to be the character.
4: You look like a lizard.
3: I'll tell you what, Frank. I may want to quit on this side, Frank, but you turned on
4: the side. Yeah, Frank.
3: I never turned on
4: the side. It's a pig.
0: You're just tuning in.
3: I tell you, Frank, you know what Jose is, Frank.
4: I never turned on you, Frank. Say hello to the resurrection.
3: I never turned on you, Frank.
0: You said what? Erection?
4: Say hello to the resurrection.
0: All right, Joe. Thank you. Al Pacino on the board?
3: You want to play rough? Okay. You think Al Pacino's on the board? Okay. He is. Say hello to my little friend.
4: Say hello to my little boy.
3: It's quite small, I got to say.
0: Mark in the oil truck?
10: Yeah, how you doing, guys?
0: Hey.
1: Hello.
10: Hey, how about, here's an old one. How about James Cagney?
1: That's an old one.
0: It was like a long time ago.
1: Yeah.
0: That was one of the people. You dirty rat.
1: Exactly. Oh, you killed my brother.
0: Yeah, you killed my brother. You dirty rat.
1: Rat, rat, rat, yeah.
0: I don't even know.
1: I am a younger dandy.
0: That's a real. Yeah.
1: Yeah.
0: I'm guessing not on the board?
2: No, he's not on the board, but there's another James from a black and white movie era that is on the board.
0: Oh, I know who that is.
1: Swigert. No.
0: Rob in East Haven.
11: How about Mike Tyson?
1: Mike.
0: That's a good one.
1: You gotta talk like this every time you talk.
11: Always
1: like,
11: dropping that.
1: So many people on social media.
11: Yeah.
1: So many people on social media getting too comfortable saying something, getting punched in the mouth. Just saying.
11: Mm-hmm.
1: Where are the paper towels? I need paper towels.
0: What's that?
1: I need paper towels. My hands are wet. From people, blood from people I hit because they were being mean to me.
0: Mm.
1: Yeah, that's why. So I talk like this.
0: So he's got makeup on. AJ's got makeup on.
4: Tell him why.
6: Because you wanted to look pretty.
4: I lost a bet. It's not a Monday thing.
0: Mike Tyson on the board.
12: I'm going to knock people out and I'm going to crash into a tree. I'm going to knock people out and I'm going to crash into the same tree. Yeah.
5: It's Wheel of Bad Impressions. Okay.
13: Yeah, that wasn't great.
14: That one needs work.
0: All right. Thank you, Rob. Thank you, everybody who called. What did we miss, Rob, from Manorville?
2: You missed William Shatner.
15: Oh.
2: You missed.
15: Terrible.
2: Oh, yeah. Sugar is sweet and so is honey. Macho Man Randy Savage.
0: That's a good one.
15: Yeah, poop.
2: I'm going to make him an offer that he can't refuse.
15: I understand.
2: And then, how did nobody guess it? The movie that Kevin has done.
5: Yeah, right. You can change. Everybody can change.
2: Wait. It's a wonderful life. I forgot to say. It's a wonderful life.
5: What I got.
2: Wonderful opportunity.
5: I come in there. Just go. Get busted up. I didn't get it. You know what I'm saying? But now, I want to lose what I got. Hey, yo, Mickey, why? I gotta catch a chicken.
0: I gotta go catch a chicken.
5: Hey, catch a chicken.
0: All right, Robin Manorville, thank you, sir. Appreciate it.
2: You guys have a great day. You James, too, James Stewart was also on the list. Sorry.
0: Gotcha. Oh, right. Okay.
5: Oh, yeah.
0: The weirdest part of the World Cup and getting caught at a concert in a lightning storm. It happened Saturday at Jones Beach. It's next in news.
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17: Delays on the Southern State eastbound by Merrick Avenue. There's a car fire there over on the shoulder. Heavy westbound heading into the area, too, with people slowing down to take a look. The LIE has some westbound delays by Deer Park Avenue. Westbound delays heading into Queens. The Cross Island has northbound delays heading up towards the Long Island Expressway. The Northern State's pretty quiet. No major delays on the trains. The Long Island Railroad is running on or close to schedule system-wide.

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8: Spain wins the World Cup.
9: Yay.
8: AJ has makeup on.
9: Thank you, Spain.
8: The Odyssey pulls in a boatload of money at the box office.
9: Money.
8: And the Jones Beach concert that almost didn't happen Saturday night. First, let's play you the weirdest part of the World Cup, and that was Tom Cruise. Do we have that audio? Like, what does Tom Cruise have to do with soccer?
9: Seriously, nothing.
8: Here he is.
10: It's football. Is a language spoken without words. A force that unites people. That turns strangers into friends. And reminds us of what we all have in common.
8: So you're doing this live?
10: Today.
8: It sounds live.
11: It kind of sounds like it.
8: Yeah.
9: I have no idea.
11: I don't know.
8: It'd be weird if he did all of his own stunts but wanted this recorded.
9: Exactly, yeah. And he rappelled down and did, you know, from a helicopter.
8: Right. Is he doing something weird, like sliding down the side of a skyscraper?
9: Or jumping on a sofa or something? Mm. Yeah.
10: Have in common. Today, only two teams remain. España
12: Argentina. Okay. Meta. Blessing. Okay.
8: To me, that was the weirdest part.
9: Yes, it was.
13: So bilingual.
9: Yes. Yes, he certainly is.
8: Don't even try.
9: Yeah.
8: Don't even try.
9: Yeah.
11: And he did all of that from the top of the Empire State Building
9: with
11: that same couple.
9: Exactly.
8: All right. So did anyone see any of the footage of the Jones Beach concert?
9: Oh, boy.
8: That almost wasn't.
9: Yeah.
8: That storm came in and hit the area, and depending on where you were, it was either a little thing or a big thing.
9: Yeah.
8: And at Jones Beach Saturday night, it was a big thing. On the phone right now, someone who was there and posted multiple videos, Vera, good morning.
14: Good morning. How are you?
8: Good. Good. What time was the show supposed to start, and what time did the storm roll in?
14: So I think we got there around 6:30, and they started things a little bit earlier, and the starters had shortened sets. So we were kind of rolling through. And train was even supposed to stay on for a much shorter set. Everyone knew that we were in trouble. And then the storm happened right after the Bare Naked Ladies set ended. So as soon as their last note ended, we had a little notification and they said, seek shelter. And we were like, LOL, seek shelter. And within a matter of minutes, it was like the Wizard of Oz. Cows were flying outside. I found Jesus. Like, Jesus was getting a pretzel to the left of me.
9: That was Jesus.
14: No, it was not funny. I mean, at first we were like, should we go? And I was like, go. We live here now. Like, we cannot leave this place. Like, we cannot step out of the amphitheater. It was crazy outside. I mean, like, the lightning was literally hitting right, like thunder up right above us. Like, you couldn't even, it was zero, you couldn't see outside. It was like an eraser had erased outside from where we were standing. You couldn't even see, zero visibility. And the rain was pouring in. It was coming inside. We were all soaked inside, but yet everyone was singing. So we were like, we're going to die, but we're going to die singing Hey Soul Sister. So, you know, it was like we were all in good spirits. Like, we were all in good spirits. So it was a very strange thing because I was like, oh, we're trapped, but yeah, we're all in tune with one another. This is such a great moment. Like, what a vibe. Let me record it. You know what I mean? Like, so it was a high and a low all at the same time. I don't even know. I can't even explain it.
8: Yeah, no, you did a great job explaining it. And it's a concert you'll never forget.
9: No.
8: And you do go to concerts for a shared experience.
9: You do.
8: You know, and boy, did you have one.
9: You almost died together.
8: Musically, and you almost died together.
9: Yeah, look at that, see?
8: I have a montage.
14: Was it great? And I was like, yeah, it was great. I lived. And also, train was amazing. Right. You know, like, I was like, it was great, and I lived. So, yeah, it was wonderful.
8: Here's a montage of one of the clips you posted.
15: What are they singing? I can't hear it.
8: You know, even without the visuals, you can hear it's chaos.
9: Yeah.
8: It's heavy rain and wind.
9: Singing lessons
8: and people
9: needed.
8: Having fun with it.
9: Yeah, why not?
11: Yes. Why'd I do my makeup made me laugh really hard.
9: Waterproof mascara works.
14: That was a Maybelline test. You know, like, does my mascara last? That's what I should have did. That right? was the video I should have did.
9: That's your endorsement.
14: But, you know, it was like some people were huddling in a corner afraid, and then there were other people doing TikTok dances. The vibe was, like, very strange about what was happening, under. But then I spoke to people afterwards because there was quite a few people that I ended up knowing going to the concert. And some left. And I couldn't understand how you could have left in that storm. I would have never took my children out in the weather. It was so bad. I mean, it was really, really, really. It came down so quick and so fast that you had to stay. Like, you just had to stay. And I'm so glad we did, because as soon as the storm left, it didn't rain at all during train set.
8: Nice.
14: And then they ended up playing the full set. he said they told us to keep it. They told us to cut it short, but we're going the whole way. Do you mind if we just play our full set? And I was like, yeah, of course. Meanwhile, everyone who sat in the front, who paid for the most expensive seats, they were swimming. It was completely, it was a puddle down there.
9: Oh, wow.
14: So we were all the way on the top. Like, we had the cheapest seats. And they were like little boats down there. I was like, oh my goodness, it was a big puddle on the floor.
9: Oh.
14: But nobody cared. I mean, everyone was dancing. You just had you didn't have to lean in at that point. You know, you just have to go, we're gonna have a great night.
9: Yeah,
14: you know,
9: once
14: whatever.
9: You're soaked, go for it. Yeah.
8: Yeah. All last
14: exactly.
8: week
14: yeah.
8: on my TikTok, that video of the lead singer bringing his son out to
9: yeah.
8: sing Journey
14: oh,
8: just populated my TikTok.
9: Yeah.
8: I'm like, oh man, that's. I wonder if they're doing that every show, and they did it Saturday night, right?
14: He was amazing. He played several songs. He played his guitar. He was so cute. The band loves him. Loves him. It wasn't like, oh God, like nepotism. Like, no, they loved him.
9: We think they do, yeah.
14: No, they did. Yeah, right. They were like trying to trip him. But also, I love that Train was. They also brought. He brought out the lead of Bare Naked Ladies to sing a song. He brought out Matt. Matt Mattinson, I forgot the guy's first name, the last name, but the first guy, it was a very, you know, all in one sort of thing. And it was, I never had a chance to see them when I was younger. Bare Naked Ladies, I loved them when I was younger. And Train, you know, they're just a staple. So to still be able to see them now, I just had such a great time. And it was really one of those concerts that my kids were singing. I have a 21-year-old, an 18-year-old, a 13-year-old. And then me and my husband, we all knew Train songs. It was really a great show. So the rain really didn't ruin it. It just made it more of an experience, you know?
8: Right, exactly right.
9: And you all squished when you walked.
14: Yeah. And my husband had the foresight to go and get ponchos from Home Depot.
9: Nice.
14: So we walked in, like, ready for war.
8: You were
14: like,
8: ready to go.
14: Yep. We were ready. And my daughter was so mad. She goes, my outfit. I said, it's okay. You will survive this. Like,
9: yeah.
14: No one sees your I was like, if no one sees your fit for tonight, I think we'll be okay.
9: What a condom.
14: But, yeah, we did. We looked ridiculous. But so many people came at, like, Disney ponchos. Like, everyone had a poncho in their house. Everyone See? Grabbed a random poncho. And, you know, you just made it work. People had, like, plastic grocery bags on their hair.
13: Oh,
14: it was
13: no.
14: funny. It was actually funny.
9: Was
14: people
9: there a plastic
14: it
9: band?
8: It's a story yeah. of I love, mean, like, music, and yeah. survival.
9: Yeah.
14: Yeah, it was like Survivor. It was like adult Double Dare. You know, we had, like, diarrhea lettuce. We had Canadian Air.
9: Nice.
14: And then we had lightning.
9: Right.
14: So
9: yeah,
14: it was like...
9: Rain.
14: Yeah, the rain. Right, exactly.
8: Oh, that's right. I forgot about the Canadian Air.
9: Yep.
14: Yeah.
8: That's
14: yeah,
8: right.
9: We got everything.
14: It was the trifecta that night. It was the trifecta.
8: Yeah, I was out on the island on Wednesday night.
9: Yeah.
8: And, like, we were outside and it was just dark.
9: Yeah.
8: And gray.
9: Yep.
8: And then you get that taste of, like, burnt cigarettes in
9: yeah.
8: your mouth.
9: Yep, exactly. Yeah.
13: Everybody's like, should we be out here?
9: Like,
13: should
9: smoking
13: we
9: pack? Yeah.
13: All right.
9: You're right.
8: Yeah, so, yeah, that wash, we needed a good washing.
9: Yes.
14: Yeah. I know. Cleanse. But I told my mother, I was like, this is like my childhood. Like, you all smoked when I was younger. I was like, I don't even feel threatened by this. I was like, this is like a Tuesday when I was 10. I was like, this isn't bad.
9: Like, being a Nana's house.
16: Smoking section
14: like,
16: at the Chinese buffet.
14: Anybody who grew up in Queens and was like Italian, I was like, this is just Tuesday.
9: Oh,
14: like,
9: yeah.
14: this doesn't even bother me. Like, what? Okay, 10 cigarettes a day? That's grandpa's house. Like,
9: yeah.
14: Okay.
9: The closer to the city, the more you got. Yep.
8: So we have Train bringing out that lead singer's son.
17: Yeah. Those crazy nights.
8: That's the lead singer.
9: Okay.
17: In my youth. I do recall those were the best times. Most of all, please welcome my 14-year-old son, Rock Monahan.

0: fired. So awesome. So awesome. The band sounds great. He sounds great.
1: Yeah.
2: Yeah, he was really good. He really, and he was leading into it. He looked like a little rock star. Meanwhile, my 13-year-old was next to me, and I was like, all you do is play Fortnite.
3: See? This could be you. You can get face out of your phone.
2: He's a year older than you. Look what he's doing. All you do is play Fortnite. I'm in his ear. He's like, Ma, leave me alone. Oh, my God.
3: You're Fortnite, you're doughy.
2: Yeah.
0: Vera, thank you for coming on, and glad you got through the concert Saturday night at Jones Beach.
2: Thank you. Thank you for having me. It was nice talking to you.
0: You're welcome back anytime, by the way.
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6: In East Meadow, Merrick Avenue is closed both ways at Front Street because of an accident on the Southern State. Eastbound delays heading into the Meadowbrook. Westbound delays heading into the Area 2. Earlier accident we had there has been cleared. On the LIE, there's westbound delays at Deer Park Avenue. Westbound delays at Glen Cove Road. Westbound delays heading into Queens. The Long Island Railroad is on or close.
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12: 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VAX-D is so successful, it's been seen on ABC, CBS, and NBC News. 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

0: 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Dumbass.
1: All right, who is the dumbass? Feel free to call in and tell us. Is it me or is it the so-called handicapped lady and her dopey husband at the movie The Odyssey? AJ and I went Saturday afternoon to see The Odyssey.
2: Yep.
1: Great movie.
2: Yeah, love
1: it. An hour from now, we get the movie guys in. We're going to talk it up. And it's number one. Made a boatload of money. Deservedly so.
2: Yeah.
1: It's going to make even more money. You know, like AJ said, as we were walking out, the first thing he said as we were walking out is, if that doesn't win an Oscar, what does?
2: Seriously.
1: And he's 100% right. That should win a wheelbarrow Oscars.
2: Easily.
1: Okay?
2: Hands down.
1: Before the movie even starts. So we get there early. I mean, early.
2: Yeah.
1: They're not even playing commercials.
2: No.
1: Forget about previews.
2: Right.
1: We're not seeing about the local dentist down the street
2: nothing.
1: Yet.
2: Right. The dancing okay? nachos.
1: We're
2: nobody.
1: There like the theater lights are on.
2: Yeah.
1: We get there. We pick our seats.
2: Right.
1: Awesome seats. This is the big row.
2: The best spot.
1: Oh, my God. The big row.
2: Right.
1: Up front.
2: No getting up when folks walk by, nothing.
1: No. Boom. We're seated.
2: Right. Reclining seats.
1: 5 minutes before the show. Now the place is packed.

0: Yeah. 5 minutes before the show, these two roll in. A lady with one of these walkers.
1: The walker with the handbrake on it, wheels
0: yeah, and a handbrake.
1: The handbrake that helps us double okay. the seat. Yeah.
0: She doesn't need it. No. I could tell by the way she's walking. Yeah, it's like, walking. All right, you use this.
1: Yeah.
0: This is like the vest on the animals.
1: Yeah, this is in the trunk of the car.
0: It's just important. No, it's not.
1: Yeah, no.
0: They're walking in, and he's got popcorn and sodas. Like, I saw that line, by the way. That's 20 minutes. So she could stand there for 20 minutes.
1: Right.
0: You didn't roll her in, sit her down.
1: Right.
0: I'll go get the stuff.
1: Or one of you could grab the seat while the other gets the popcorn stuff.
0: Or if you need seats, if you need accommodations, here's an idea.
1: Yeah.
0: Show up early.
1: Exactly. Right. Like we did.
0: Show up early.
1: Like we did. Pick a litter.
0: Show up early.
1: Yeah. It's all you got to do. A sold out.
0: As soon as they start walking, I'm like, they're going to look at us. Because there's no two seats together. There's
1: right.
0: one over here on the side of AJ and one way down on the other side.
1: In exile.
0: They walk over and they look at us. They go, first, she starts complaining, right?
1: Yes. Oh, she's bitching, yeah.
2: There's no two seats together.
1: Yeah, like, you can see he just wanted to walk in the traffic. Yeah.
0: He looks over and goes, hey, would one of you guys mind moving down? I just look at the screen. I turn from him and I look at the screen. I'm like, I'm not effing moving.
1: Which leaves me in an awkward position.
0: I am not moving.
1: Right, so now I got these four puppy eyes looking at me, holding Zag Nuts.
0: They went grocery shopping.
1: They had a lot of food.
3: We're not at the school play.
1: Yeah.
3: You know, like that's, okay, you asked, no, move on.
0: Right. Right.
3: That's how it should go.
1: Right.
0: AJ got up and moved.
3: Of course you did.
1: There was no cool way out of it.
3: You could just say no.
1: Everybody, no, but you say no. There's a lady holding a friggin' walker. What am I going to do? They're both older than me.
0: You're 100% right.
1: There's no cool way. I'd have been the a-hole.
0: No, we both would have been.
1: Yes.
0: We both would have been.
1: Yes.
0: And you're right. You did the right thing. In my mind, I did the right thing.
1: Yes.
0: You know what? Maybe it's time you learn a lesson.
1: Hold your ground, yeah.
0: Start coming early.
1: Right.
0: Or sit your wife down. If she really can't stand, she can't stand for 20 minutes in line.
1: Right.
0: I saw the line.
1: Yeah.
0: It was 20 minutes. There's eight kids ordering, like, the juju nuts and freaking popcorn.
1: I love juju nuts. Those are the nuts you chew for a while.
0: Yeah.
4: Regardless if she can't stand or not, it makes sense if there's not assigned seating. One person goes in and gets the seats.
0: Let's grab a seat.
3: Right. Yeah, totally. Yes.
1: You get the food. He was holding everything anyway.
0: You walk her. First of all, you show up early. That's one. Right. Manage your life situation.
1: Yes. Get there early.
0: If you need two seats together in a row where they only have, you could only sit in this one row.
1: Yeah.
0: And you need them both together. Get there early.
1: Yeah.
0: Sit her down.
1: Exactly.
0: Then you go get your popcorn and your stuff. She's rolling with this thing. You don't need the walker if you're using it to hold your popcorn and like 50,000 calories of stuff.
1: Yeah, it was like their food stand. Yeah.
4: It was their
1: popcorn and juju nuts holder.
0: Yeah, she needed a shelf on that thing.
3: It's amazing that this is how all movie theaters used to operate. It was just like, yeah, you guys figure out the seating.
4: Yeah.
0: But
5: also, like.
0: Well,
1: yeah, so I went.
0: But what are we thinking here? Am I the dumbass for not moving?
4: No.
3: I paid for my ticket just like you. Yeah. I sat in the seat first. I'm sorry. You're going to have to find somewhere else to sit.
1: I wanted to make sure I didn't go to hell.
0: No, what would have happened is we would have become the assholes of that situation. If you didn't move, now, they're, you know, what do we do?
1: Outrage, yeah.
0: Right.
1: Exactly.
0: So he would have to sit near you, or she would sit near you, and then that was my thing. You separate.
1: Yeah.
0: You got here late.
1: Right. Exactly.
0: You didn't plan.
1: Yeah,
0: right. You
1: messed.
0: You went to the snack bar.
1: Exactly.
0: You bought $1,000 worth of stuff.
1: Right. Unfortunately, you told these people.
0: You. Why is it me now?
1: Right.
0: I'm sorry. I didn't make bad decisions my whole life. Well, most of it. But
1: you're looking at one right here.
5: Chunks. I'm with you.
1: Me with the makeup.
0: Chaz and AJ.
6: $50 for the seat.
1: I could have said $25.
6: That would have been the first thing out of my face is $50 for my seat.
0: How inflation. Much is it worth to you?
1: Right, right, right. Maybe if you give me all your popcorn.
6: I sat here.
1: Buy me some popcorn.
0: Right.
1: Give me something.
0: Give me that popcorn.
1: I should have bargained. Damn it. Give me some milk duds.
0: And the Nestle Crunch. I'll take those two and I'm gone.
1: Right.
6: I already got that. I need gas for the way home. $50.
0: Yeah.
1: I could have held out for something. Damn it.
0: We didn't think of that.
1: Damn it.
0: Thank you.
1: I just got, okay. Sat in the seat of exile.
0: You jumped out of that seat.
1: I did. I just, there's no cool way to look at it.
0: Can I tell you, I've never heard anyone chew more annoying in my life. Because, first of all,
1: like horse? Right,
0: what about our story?
1: Yeah.
0: You got your story. You want us to separate. Okay, AJ and I have been friends for like 30 years.
1: Yeah.
0: He just got through a cancer battle. We haven't been in a theater together for a long time. We're going to experience a movie together. Now we have to separate.
1: Yes.
0: Because you're an asshole.
1: Right. I can't say, did you see that guy?
0: Okay. Yeah. And now he's sitting there chewing. I wanted to just.
1: Oh, he was a lot of chewer?
0: Yeah.
1: Yeah.
0: No violence, but I wanted to just like. Stick a whole handful of popcorn in that mouth.
1: I had some lady flicking her toes behind me.
0: What?
1: Because, you know, the reclining seats, and I guess she took her flip-flops, and she had really dry feet, and I kept hearing...
0: Yeah. And like, what, she's touching them?
1: No, she was moving her, like moving
0: she's
1: her
0: like
1: toes.
0: Flicking her toenails?
1: Like, yeah, like, not like, just like moving her toes. Like
3: rubbing the dry skin together.
1: Yeah.
0: And oh.
1: I thought it was a cricket behind me. At one point, I looked back and go, oh, okay, no.
0: Okay, but didn't you post a picture of your feet in the theater?
1: I did, yeah.
0: Yeah, okay.
1: Yeah.
0: Right. That, you got what you deserve.
1: I wasn't flicking my toes.
0: Yeah, yeah, but you asked for that. That's karma.
1: It wasn't anybody.
0: Oh, yeah, you want to post pictures of your feet,
1: no,
0: eh?
1: No, it was not.
0: Now you're going to listen to someone's feet.
1: No, it was not.
0: James and Seymour.
7: Good morning, guys. I'm with Chaz on this one.
0: Look, thank you.
7: You either show up early or go to an assigned seating theater and order the ADA seats.
0: Yeah.
1: Right.
0: Here's the other thing. This is what we got to start doing. If you're walking around one of those carts or whatever,
1: yeah.
0: What about the handicap permit?
1: Yeah.
0: Like, I want to put it on there.
1: Yes.
0: I want one for that.
1: Because
0: people are just buying these,
1: yeah.
0: And they're using it like the support dog and all this.
1: Yep.
0: No.
1: Yeah.
0: Show me your cred.
1: Exactly.
0: I want to see ID.
1: Yeah.
0: I want to see handicap. Someone professional said you can't walk for long distances.
1: Right. Walk up and down these stairs going up the theater.
0: Oh, trust me. If you put a freaking piece of cake up on a mountain, she'd make it up there.
1: Oh, she definitely would have. Yeah.
0: Or
1: shot her tongue out.
0: What the? Thank you, James. Robin Madison.
8: Guys, I went to see Bob Dylan last night. Somebody's got to tell him to stop singing.
0: Oh.
1: When did he start?
0: That could be the show promo.
8: Half of the theater walked out last night, and I still don't know if that was actually Bob. He wore a white hoodie, never stood up, never said nothing, just sang into the microphone in a poor fashion.
0: Let's see if we can find. Can you dig around? See if
8: Jimmy
0: we can find.
8: Jimmy Vaughn was electric.
0: That guy.
8: That was awesome. So it wasn't a waste of a night, guys. But somebody's got to tell Bob to stop. Either bring Jacob on tour with him and let Jacob sing, or just shut up.
0: Right. Yeah, if you don't want to see your people, then don't do it.
1: You made enough money. You made enough money.
0: Yeah,
1: just saying.
0: Right. The movie. Well, the only other thing that could make that concert worse if some lady with a cart asked you to move.
9: As a DJ in the morning.
0: All right, guy gripes up next. I feel like I just did mine.
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11: There's eastbound delays on the southern state from Eagle Avenue out through the Wausau. The northern state has a little bit of volume both ways at the Queens Line. The LIE slow westbound by Deer Park Avenue. Slow both ways at the Queens Line. The Cross Island stop and go northbound from the southern state up to the Long Island Expressway. No delays on the Meadowbrook, the Wausau, the Seaford Oyster Bay, or the Sagt Coast. The Long Island Railroad is on or close. I'm John Lynch with Long Island Traffic.
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21: All right, we're going to do guy gripes right now. This is the one time a week that guys can say whatever it is that's bothering them.
1: Right.
21: Without being judged, without...
1: No repercussions.
21: No. Yeah. This is a safe space for men.
1: Safe haven.
21: 877-764-2535. Mark in New Haven is calling about the last break, AJ.
1: Oh.
21: Where I was talking about the lady with the cart.
1: With the handbrake and
21: stroller with wheels.
1: Yeah, I think...
21: That asked us to move. Mark?
22: Yeah, yeah. Right. I agree with AJ. I mean, I have a stroller with wheels, and I can't stand for a long period of time. But I don't care. I mean, if I see people together, and I've done it at a theater, I'm not going to tell you to move. I'm not going to expect you to move for me.
21: Right.
1: See, you're a good guy.
22: I want to keep... Well, I don't know about that. But let's just say I'll find a new place to sit. because it's just I didn't get there early enough because I like to get there early, too,
1: yeah,
22: for that reason. But if I don't, that's your fault. That's right. Your fault.
1: Too, what man. Guy wants him and his wife? This was your opportunity to get away from her.
2: Right.
1: Right.
2: Why wouldn't he just say?
1: You sit here with these two poor guys. I'm going to go to the scene of exile and enjoy the movie without you yapping in my ear.
2: Yeah.
3: We don't even sit next to each other on airplanes anymore.
1: Right.
22: Right.
1: Were they newly married? What's the deal?
21: Yeah. What was going on there?
1: Seriously.
21: So if you missed it, AJ and I went to see The Odyssey, and we were sitting together. We got there super early. We had the best seats. We were sitting together, and then these people roll in 2 minutes before the movie with $1,000 worth of popcorn and stuff that they had to wait a half an hour
1: easily,
21: in line to get, and asked us to move.
1: Yes.
21: And I was pissed about it. AJ moved. I did not.
22: I don't blame you at all.
21: There is part of my brain that says just be happy that you're not in that situation.
1: Yeah.
21: And just be done with it. However... The other side, like, hey, if you know you're in this situation, why can't you just plan?
1: Yeah.
21: Why do you make everyone else move around you?
1: Right.
21: Because you're showing up late and you're getting in line. You're not sitting here down.
1: Yeah, it's not guaranteed you're going to get two seats together to show up late.
21: And she didn't look like she needed it.
1: Right. No.
21: You know what I mean? I'm sure, Mark, you need it. If the guy said to me, hey, I'm a U.S. military veteran, would you... I'll do whatever.
1: Oh, we'll both get
21: you
1: up.
21: Do you need a car pushed outside?
1: Right.
21: I'm in.
1: I'm going to reimburse for half your snacks.
21: Yeah.
1: Yeah.
21: Yeah. So.
1: Only half, though. Yeah.
22: Well, good job, guys.
21: All right. No, you good job.
1: Yes, thank you.
21: See? This is a guy who has one of those deals with the wheels on it, and
1: right.
21: He doesn't ask the world to bend for him.
1: Right.
21: He either shows up early or he stands.
1: Yes.
21: 877-764-2535. We're going into guy gripes now. Let's see. I see Tupperware on the line.
1: Okay.
21: Tupperware. There's a complaint about Tupperware.
1: Okay.
21: I don't know what George has, but we'll find out. And this is where you should call. This is safe space for men.
1: Chance.
21: No women allowed.
1: Right. Say it.
21: 877-764-2535. Chaz and AJ in the morning.

0: we change the name to Bitch About Your Wife? That's clear, isn't it? Guy Gripe sounds like, I don't have a gripe. Yeah, I'm a man, you know? 877-764-2535, Chaz and AJ in the morning. I just thought this would be a great, fun segment.
1: Yeah.
0: Let me give you an example of what we're looking for, because we always get a ton of calls in the second break. We can never get to them in the second break. So here's basically what we're looking for.
2: She's like three rooms away, one floor down. She says something to me, I can't hear her, and I'm going deaf.
3: They want all the decision-making powers, but none of the responsibilities.
2: I don't feel like cooking. Let's eat out there. Okay. Where do you want to go? Oh, no. I'm sick of it. You pick the restaurant.
3: It could be a project you asked me to start. Don't ask me how long it's going to take. I mean, I swear, as soon as I pull a tool out and it touches something, how long is that going to take? I don't know.
4: Tell that to my amazing wife, the RN, where everything's perfection and blah, blah, blah. Whatever.
0: Whatever.
1: Whatever.
0: Yeah, that's it.
1: That's it.
0: It's, I don't know. Would you say bitch about your wife?
1: Yeah.
0: Could be your girlfriend.
1: Exactly.
5: Say, the other half.
1: The
0: other half.
1: Yeah.
0: Whoever that is.
1: Yes.
0: Hungry man?
6: Hey, good morning.
0: Hi.
1: Good morning.
6: So I got this gripe with, I don't understand it. For years, I can't get past it. We have a cabinet in our kitchen, no matter where we lived, with Tupperware containers with no freaking lid.
1: Oh, okay.
0: Where are the lids?
5: Yeah.
6: I don't. Where do they go? I mean, it amazes me. I don't know if the dishwasher eats them, but I had this conversation with my wife, and I'm like, wait a second. There's like 40,000 containers in here, and not one lid could fit any of them.
1: Oh,
6: where
1: yeah.
6: are they?
1: Yeah.
0: Oh, so you do have lids. They just don't match.
6: No. And when there's only two of us in the house, why do we need? I mean, you open up the cabinet, they all fall out.
1: In case of company.
6: And I'm like. And I just want a lid to put my leftovers in. Not that the hungry man ever has.
1: Yeah.
0: Yeah, you are hungry man.
1: That one has leftovers. I know when you put them in the microwave, they become sculptures.
0: Yeah.
6: So I went out and bought new ones, like probably a gazillion times, and then they just keep disappearing. I don't understand it. And my wife, there was one that we had an argument about. I'm like, this container's been in here forever. It's kind of warped. It's got stains on it. Why do we still have it?
1: Yeah.
6: Oh, it's a good cereal container.
0: Like, that's what your wife sounds like?
1: With spaghetti stains on it. She's using Cool Whip.
6: When I annoy her. Anyway, I do feel better, so thank you.
0: Good. That's the whole point of the break.
1: Exactly
0: here,
1: right.
0: To vent and feel better.
1: Right.
0: We just had our kitchen done, but before we did, we had that hellish Tupperware drawer where you just open it and you're like, wow,
1: avalanche.
0: I'm surprised it opened with all this stuff in it. And then you can't close it.
1: Yep.
5: Yeah.
0: And like when I emptied the dishwasher, I would just leave all the Tupperware on the counter near the drawer. I'm like, I'm not trying to figure out this
1: sorted out
0: weird puzzle that you play and try to get all this stuff in.
1: Right.
0: And the lids are who knows.
1: Some don't.
0: Yeah, now we're very organized, but I understand Hunger Man's dilemma.
1: Just throw out the leftovers.
0: Yeah. All right, so we have one here. She got mad at him for shaving the mustache that she asked him to shave off.
1: Oh,
0: that's coming up. Chaz and AJ in the morning. We're

0: And they spilled the popcorn everywhere. And they just left it on the ground.
1: Right. Pigs.
0: Yeah.
2: Terrible people through and through.
1: Terrible.
3: Chaz and AJ in the morning, we're doing guy gripes, as we call it. It's you're basically bitching about the other half.
1: Exactly.
3: Men.
1: Right.
3: Calling in.
1: Right.
3: Yeah. No, women not allowed.
1: No.
3: 877-764-2535. Joe from the Rum Runners?
4: That's me, bro.
3: What's happening?
4: I got, first of all, I got the lids for the other dude. All his lids are at my house.
1: Nice. Okay. The lid master, yes.
4: 100%.
1: Yes.
4: And none of them match the containers I got. But to piggyback on top of that, we also, I don't know if it's in the Italian community, it's only us or not, but we have special Tupperware for, like, the guests. I don't know.
1: Yeah, for take-home
4: packages.
1: You
4: can't use the good Tupperware.
1: Yeah.
4: You can't use the good Tupperware for yourself. Stuff that you spend a lot of money on, you know. You got to let the guests, when they come, they get to take the good Tupperware home, never to be found or seen again, ever.
1: Ever, no, they're gone, yeah. It becomes part of a new family. That's how they move. That's how the adoption process, yes.
4: That's it. So if you want to give that guy my number, he can
1: mortal
4: my house and
1: Joe's lid
4: all my lids.
5: That'd be a really funny event, actually.
1: That'd be a great store. We got your lids. We're the lid masters.
3: No, that could be a good event. We just all bring our Tupperware and see if we could match these things up together.
5: Nice. Tops or bottoms, doesn't matter. Just show up, and you never know.
1: Right.
4: Just like back in the day when they used to sell Tupperware, they had the Tupperware parties. We'll have a Tupperware party again. You don't have to buy
1: them. We'll call them tops and bottoms.
3: Tops and bottoms.
1: Tops and bottoms.
3: All right, Joe. I love following you guys on social media. I see you guys playing out all the time. Looks great.
1: Busy, busy.
4: Thanks, though. Busy, busy all the time.
3: All right, we'll see you soon. Thank you, Joe. Yeah, Tupperware seems to be the theme today.
1: Yeah. A damn tight seal.
3: Blazing Jay.
6: Yo, listen, man, I got a bag full of socks that just are one sock. And when my wife gets me, I'm telling you, there's 50 of them in there. I don't know. There's a goblin, a gooblin, whatever it is, comes to my house. But when my wife gets mad, she gives that bag of socks to my kids and makes them try to match them. And it's not going to happen. It's not going to happen, dude. You're not finding a match. But they try. She gets mad. One day, she yelled at me. I just went and got the bag of socks, dumped them out, and started going through. And she knew. She goes, oh, you knew you were in trouble, didn't you? I said, yeah.
3: It's kind of like walking to your own room.
1: Yeah.
3: Go to your room.
1: Yeah. Bash the sock land.
3: You don't even have to tell me.
1: Yep.
2: Time out.
6: Get the bag of socks. Hey, thanks, guys.
3: Thank you. Great job.
1: Yeah.
3: Dan Shea is here. And did you get in trouble for shaving a mustache that your girl asked you to shave?
7: No, almost the opposite. She told me to grow it. I don't know if you guys shave your beards the same way, but I always shave your beard, and then you got like the goatee, and then you shave the middle, so you have the Fu Manchu, and then you shave the sides, so you have the like.
3: So you're mixing it up.
7: Yeah, shave in stages, and when I would always get to the mustache, my girlfriend would always go, dude, keep it, please, babe, can you please keep it? And I'm like, no, dude, I look terrible. And then finally, I kept it, and I grew it out for like 3 weeks, and I fell in love with it. And then she started with, can you shave your mustache off?
8: Yeah, you told me to grow it. This is your idea.
5: I'm attached to it now. Like it.
1: You kind of had that.
7: Heard of it.
1: You kind of had that Mario look.
7: I liked it. I thought it looked good.
3: It's like a puppy. It grows on you, and then now it's like, I can't part with this.
1: So does fungus.
7: Here I am, mustacheless.
1: Yes. Mm.
7: You feel lighter?
3: Yes. Yeah. That's good that you said that on the air. I didn't want to out you, but yeah, okay. Yep, and the mustache is gone.
7: It's gone. She won.
3: Sure. Coming up, the World Cup is over, and here are the big takeaways. Jason Page, sports guy, up next.
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11: Westbound delays on the LIE by Vets Highway, a little slow westbound at Deer Park Avenue, then heavy both ways at the Queens Line. The Northern State has some delays both ways at the Queens Line. The Cross Island is stop and go northbound from the Southern State up to the Long Island Expressway. The Southern State has eastbound delays from Eagle Avenue through the Wantagh. The Long Island Railroad is running on or close to schedule system-wide. If you have a traffic tip, call 955-NEWS.
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3: It's news. All right, the World Cup is over. Here are the takeaways. First, let's just cover baseball a little bit. Sports guy Jason Page on the phone. Hey.
21: What up?
1: Hello.
3: Dodgers, Yankees.
21: Man, oh man, the Yankees almost got swept in this series. They get away with one last night thanks to Jazz Chisholm hitting a home run in the eighth inning. So they're able to handle the Dodgers for at least one game. The one big take.
3: What's his last name?
5: Chisholm.
1: Chisholm.
21: Jazz Chisholm.
1: Right. Don't make those two up.
5: They have, it's happened on broadcast. Right. It's very funny.
1: Don't make it Jazz Chisholm.
21: He is actually one of the more entertaining players in baseball. He's a really, really fun player.
3: I know. I just wanted to hear you say it. I know his name. All right.
21: Wow.
3: Go ahead.
21: Wow. Maturity at an all-time high.
1: Come on.
3: It's never come my way. Seriously. I've been waiting for it. I heard when I was an adult I'd become mature.
1: Do you not know us?
3: All right. So Dodgers, Yanks. They pull
21: he
3: one
21: said,
3: out.
21: Chisholm has never come his way. Wow. Okay. Where do we go from there? So, you know, look, the Dodgers are a juggernaut. They're an absolute freight train out there in the National League West. And part of the reason why we may not have baseball next year. And, you know, I don't want to be a Debbie Downer on this Monday, but I'm going to be.
3: Jason, you live to be a Debbie Downer, but go ahead.
21: There is a really good chance there is no Major League Baseball next season. And it's partly because of what the Dodgers have built out there in the National League West with the salaries that they've amounted, that they've amassed out there. The fact that, you know, they've done a lot of these deferred salary deals where they don't have to pay guys until like 20 years from now. And they might win a third World Series this year. And if they do it on the backs of this franchise now that has said we don't care, we will spend at any amount. Now who knows, they may go get Tarek Skubal at the trade deadline.
3: No, it's great if you spend and you win.
1: Yeah,
3: that's great.
1: Yeah,
21: it's great for your team, but if you're some of these teams that claim they can't afford to spend the way the Dodgers do, you know, with these billionaire owners that say sorry, we just don't have the money, then, you know, it starts to become a problem. And there is a competitive balance issue that Major League Baseball is going to try to rectify in this offseason. They're going to try to do it with a salary cap. And that's the red line for the Players Association. They've basically said, you go salary cap, we won't have baseball next year. And that's the standoff that's coming as soon as this season ends. So enjoy baseball, folks, because you may not have it next spring. Just saying.
3: And, of course, this is Jason not wanting to be a Debbie Downer. Okay, let's talk about Red Sox.
21: Red Sox. Wait, can I get the Red Sox? They've won 13 in a row. If you're a Red Sox fan right now, you're thrilled. I think it was 1948 was the last time the Red Sox won 13 games in a row. Second longest winning streak in franchise history. They were dead in the water after the first few months of the season. They fired Alex Cora, who they won a World Series with as a manager. They fired him. Chad Tracy's been leading this team, and now they just swept the Tampa Bay Rays, who are leading in the AL East. And Boston is, you know, doing some crazy things right now, and it definitely changes their plans at the trade deadline potentially to go and maybe take on some more talent too. So awesome, awesome if you're a Red Sox fan right now, which I am not, but congratulations to them.
3: World Cup. Let's play the final goal into the final call. The only goal, by the way.
5: Final and only.
1: Yes.
0: Smokes it in. Williams battling, knocks it down. It's free. It's a goal. Will that be the goal that wins Spain their second World Cup title? Spain, for the second time in their history, have won the World Cup.
1: That's paella.
3: I tried.
1: Yeah.
3: I tried. I'm not there yet. Maybe next time.
1: It's not for us.
3: It's not for me. Two hours, 38 minutes, one friggin' goal.
1: Right. Geek. Geek.
3: Can't
1: geek,
3: do it. Geek. I can't do it. Geek. I can't do it.
1: Card.
3: Geek.
7: Sunday afternoon.
21: I watched. Yeah. I know. I watched it in its entirety. I felt the same way, guys. I mean, every 4 years I try to see if soccer can bring me in, and it just fails to do so. You know, once the U.S. was out of this tournament, I wasn't watching it. There are storylines coming out of this thing. You know, Messi playing in his final, what will probably be his final World Cup at 39, shedding tears, as the fans serenaded him as this thing came to an end. I thought the halftime show was pretty good. I thought that was, it was interesting. It had more excitement than anything else the game had.
1: This is true.
21: I mean, I got to see 67-year-old Madonna in fishnets. I mean, what's better than that?
1: You can see real fish, you
3: know?
1: Too.
3: Stop.
1: What?
3: She was lip syncing the whole time, and you don't see her until like the last 13 seconds, and she was lip syncing.
1: Yeah.
21: All I know is Shakira could turn me straight. She's just amazing.
3: That
21: woman is 47 years old. And what does that
3: tell you about the sport?
21: When,
3: like the sports guy immediately goes right to the halftime show.
1: Right. Here's an idea.
21: I mean, look, there wasn't much more to get me all that excited.
3: You got to have scoring. You know, if you have 22 people on the field, someone's got to get that goddamn ball in the goal.
1: Seriously.
3: Like, do it.
1: It's one guy.
3: You got to have. Remember when. What was it? XFL? Vince McMahon tried to make another football league.
1: Yep.
3: The problem was the quality of play. Like, you needed long passes.
1: Yeah.
3: You need touchdowns. You need thrilling moments.
1: Yes.
3: Like,
21: Let me watch a
3: pack of guys run down the field and then run back up the field.
1: Right.
3: It's a relay
1: race.
3: Run down the field.
1: It's a relay race.
3: And run back.
21: Hold on.
3: It's like
21: bowling. Hold on. Can I be a contrarian for just a second?
3: There you are every minute.
1: Why start now?
21: Spain was, I know, I'm a contrarian and I'm a downer. But listen, there was a lot of action in the Argentina end because Spain really did do a lot from an offensive standpoint. They just couldn't put put the ball in the back of the net.
3: Nice job.
21: Because the goalkeeper for Argentina was standing on his head that entire game. I mean, that guy was making save after save after save. Oh. Otherwise, it should have been a 3-0, 4-0 outcome. I mean, we do have to acknowledge that.
3: Maybe they should run like a half an hour of just average people playing soccer.
1: That'd be fun to watch.
3: Because you'd see them tire out in like 15 seconds.
1: Newbies, yeah.
3: You know, because that's the most amazing thing about soccer is like, wow, they're still running up and down the field.
1: Right. You'll see us like, you know, puking.
3: Yes. Yeah. Right. We'd be vomiting.
5: If we can cut to center field, Dave the welder is throwing up on the field.
1: Right. Wait, one guy's having a cigarette.
3: Chess, the radio guy, has another cramp. His 18th in the last 5 minutes.
1: Well, BJ, it's another hernia.
5: Tony the mechanic is set to come in now.
21: No, I'm glad it didn't end. I'm just glad it didn't end in penalty kicks, because too many of these big soccer matches end in penalty kicks, which I think is the dumbest thing ever, as I've explained on this show before, I think. You know, that you have your biggest games and events ending in penalty kicks.
3: Right.
21: So I'm just glad it didn't end that way.
3: Andre from Cheshire, Connecticut, called in the 6 o'clock hour and was trying to school us. Andre in Cheshire.
2: So you don't have to be a soccer fan to say that, you know, that the game was boring. The game was boring and the halftime was boring. I know you guys don't know much about soccer, but like, because game ends with 0-0, the whole thing about the game is creating chances, you know. If the game is not that excited, you know, which that game was yesterday, it was pretty bad game.
5: He didn't love it either.
1: Well said.
3: Yeah.
1: Yes.
3: But some of the things we learned from this World Cup is that Buc-ee's may be the greatest gas station on planet Earth.
1: Oh, yes, it is. Yes.
4: Good brisket.
1: Yep.
3: Walmart and Target. They were given tours.
1: Yeah. It's a wonderland, really.
3: We just walk through.
1: Yeah, no. Apparently
3: we take it for granted.
1: Yeah.
3: Like, I can't wait to get out of here.
1: Right.
5: We use it for air conditioning.
1: Yeah.
5: Like, let me in.
1: Yeah.
3: And speaking of
21: apparently ranch dressing is the nectar of the gods.
3: Ranch dressing, nectar of the gods.
1: Exactly. Fell from heaven itself.
3: Like Phil said, air conditioning. This is like everywhere they walked in a building, they're like, oh my God, I'm freezing. I'm in a refrigerator. Every building is a refrigerator.
1: Everything is so cool.
5: You just live like this?
1: Right.
5: And that's you could do that?
1: Nothing spoils?
4: First world country.
21: All these people that came over got like the most sanitized version ever of the U.S. It's like if you go to North Korea and they take you to like Pyongyang, you're like, wow, this is a paradise.
5: It's not that bad.
1: Yeah, look beyond it, yes.
3: No, but there's a lot of things that we take for granted. And as a country, I think we needed some outsiders to come in and say, these are cool things that you see every day that you're missing.
1: Yeah.
21: Yeah.
5: Did you know, see
21: the front? Let's take him to Front Street and down in New Haven and see.
3: Don't be a Debbie Downer.
1: No, good stuff.
5: Contrarian Debbie Downer. Come on,
1: Bill.
5: Did you see the Viking from the Norway team, Holland? Did you see what he took home with him from the U.S.?
1: No.
3: Oh, yeah.
5: So he found like a raccoon that somebody had taxidermied to be a holder for your bourbon bottles.
1: That's great.
5: So he's, but here's the thing. He didn't pack it in his luggage. He walked off of the team plane in
1: with
5: Norway holding it like it was a trophy. He was like, yes!
1: See, that raccoon's traveling.
21: And by the way, for as much as Shakira could turn me straight, Holland could turn me back to gay. Just wanted to put that out.
1: Gotcha.
5: He didn't win anything, but he definitely had the biggest
21: team.
5: Like social media imprint of everyone, I think.
1: Right.
21: Yeah, the whole team from Norway, by the way.
3: All right, Jason, thank you.
1: Need a moment?
21: I always know how to get off, to have Chaz get me off the line. It's all I got to do is bring that up, and I'm good.
3: All right, so Jason Page, sports guy. What is it, Sports Wrap with Jason Page?
21: 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We're having a good time over there.
3: Cool. All right, thank you, Jason.
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22: There's westbound delays on the LIE from Vets Highway out through Deer Park Avenue. Then it's slow westbound by the Seaford Oyster Bay. Heavy westbound heading into Glen Cove Road. Slow both ways at the Queens Line. The Northern State has some eastbound delays by the Seaford Oyster Bay. The Southern State slow westbound heading into Route 110. Eastbound delays from Eagle Avenue to the Wausau. The Long Island Railroad is on or close.
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10: 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Coming up on Dumbass News.
3: Until Matt Damon had to shoot the giant Cyclops with an arrow.
1: Oops.
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0: landing party escaped a giant Cyclops monster until one guy had to shoot it with an arrow. Who was that guy?
1: Matt Damon!
0: What the hell?
2: Way to go, Matt.
0: Idiot!
2: Right.
0: All right, we're going to ruin the Odyssey.
2: Yes.
0: If you haven't seen it yet.
2: Right.
0: So,
2: go maybe, la, viewers.
0: Yeah. Do something.
2: Yeah. Don't pay attention for a second.
0: The movie guys are here. Mike and Mike of the Mike and Oscar

0: So they wander into this cave.
1: Yeah.
0: Landing party. They're looking for food.
1: Right. They're following sheep, like most guys would.
0: They're like, oh, all right, wait a minute. There's, you know, they travel in packs. Let's follow this one sheep. They follow into a cave. There they are.
1: Right. With cheese.
0: They're in a cave. Yeah. There's a little fire burning. They're like, oh, well, when the guy comes back, we'll make a deal. We'll take some sheep and we'll eat and, you know, we'll do some stuff for him.
1: Everything's good.
0: Who came back was not what they expected.
1: No.
0: A giant, giant, ugly cyclops.
1: Yes. A big larval stage.
2: They made it out. Or he did, at least.
1: They did.
2: And then he's like, no, I gotta go back.
0: Stick a hot stick in the cyclops' eye.
1: Yeah, they poke his eye out.
0: Oh, he's sleeping. Yeah. Not very nice.
1: No, not very
0: not
1: nice.
0: Very, not very, not hospitable.
1: Place. His place. That's what you do to him.
3: Mm-hmm.
1: Yep.
3: Mm-hmm.
1: All the sheep you can eat.
2: And then, All the sheep you can eat.
0: And then they snuck out, and they did it in brilliant fashion.
1: Yeah, they put the straw on them to make them feel like they were sheep.
0: Mm-hmm.
1: And so the giant's hands would brush
0: them. The giant couldn't see anymore, so he was sitting at the gate, the entrance of the cave, waving his hand down, feeling what's walking out.
1: Right.
0: Just making sure it was sheep walking out and not these whoever stuck me in the eye last night.
1: Exactly. Yeah.
2: Well, that's the plan was foolproof, and they pulled it off, and then he was like, wait a minute. Let me make sure that he knows who I am.
0: No, you know what it was? It was the Cyclops spit the helmet out.
1: Yeah.
2: That's true. Yeah, he was mocking him.
0: Adam.
1: Yeah. That's what did it, yeah.
0: I eat you people.
1: Mm-hmm. Right. And Matt's like, oh, yeah.
0: My favorite line in that cave was like, how come he didn't talk to us? You ever talk to ants?
1: Right. That was a great line, yeah.
0: I'm like, you know what? Yeah, don't talk to ants.
1: Well, drunk, maybe. That's about it, yeah.
4: Speaking of bugs, though, like, you don't go into a cave when it's swarming with flies. Like, something's got to be dead in there.
1: Yeah.
0: Right.
1: Well, it's got the guy's cheese. He had cheese in there. Cheese. He was making cheese.
4: And the cheese is hung from, like, the rafters of this cave.
1: Yeah, big cheese balls, yeah.
4: Yeah.
0: The cheese was so high, you knew, this is
1: something tall.
0: Something's going on here.
1: Yeah, you know, I'm no detective, but something big.
2: Also, as far as Cyclops hobbies goes, making your own cheese probably wouldn't be my top 10 guesses.
1: Yeah,
2: right?
1: I'm guessing sheep milk, right? Yeah.
0: Yeah. Yeah.
1: Yeah, how do you milk a sheep with one eye?
2: A lot of attempts.
1: Doesn't look good at all. Yeah, right. We're not going to leave him anytime soon.
0: The whole landing party gets out of this cave.
1: Yeah.
0: And it's like, wow, brilliant. And then the Cyclops spits out the helmet.
1: Right.
0: Of one of their guys that he ate.
1: Yeah.
0: And Matt Damon's like, you know what? F you. And he takes out an arrow, shoots him right in the eye.
1: Yeah.
0: And all hell breaks loose.
1: Yep.
0: You could play the Benny Hill theme song.
1: Yep.
0: Them right then, as they're all running down the mountain and they're falling.
1: Run away!
0: And I have to say, for a group of guys that were badass warriors, I mean, the group that took down Troy.
1: Oh, yeah.
0: They ran from people a lot.
1: Their retreat was really good.
0: They had their ass together running to the... Like, the guys on the boat are like, again?
1: Right.
0: You're getting chased again?
1: Start the car! Clank, clank, clank.
0: That's right. You hear that noise, you're like, oh, son of a bitch. They're being chased again.
1: They sound like when you empty your recyclables into the
0: Here they come.
2: Leave the oars running. We'll be back.
5: Just married car.
1: Oh, too funny.
0: Yeah, that was a real bad move. And then you become cursed.
1: Yeah, because Poseidon's his brother.
0: Yeah.
1: And you're going on the water. Good move.
0: Yeah, good move.
1: Yeah, you ticked off Water Boy.
0: Good move.
1: Yep.
0: What a masterpiece, though, right?
1: Oh, my God, yeah.
4: Surpassed our expectations. We've been coming on here previewing it for months and months and months.
1: Yeah.
4: And I think we're both in the mood right now. We're buying $70 horses.
0: Yeah, what is that in front of you? Yeah, all right, wait. Another headline in Dumbass News. Yeah. Guy buys $70 horse.
1: Plastic horse.
2: Best and worst investment I've ever made. It's the AMC, the popcorn bucket for the Odyssey, and it is a laughably oversized
0: Trojan horse.
2: Yeah. Yeah, it opens up.
0: It's
2: where the
0: Trojan
2: fell off.
0: Horse from the movie. It's a plastic, of course, much smaller version.
1: Yeah,
2: hey, you can almost ride it.
1: I would have filled. I would fill with Trojans. Make a dispensary. Here you go.
0: I just don't like where the popcorn comes out of.
1: Yeah.
0: I just don't want to grab popcorn from a crotch.
1: I think it butters itself.
0: Phil,
3: I was gonna say the other dumbass news headline. Y'all watch the movie and then just let the horse come right in.
1: Yeah.
0: That is right.
1: Oh.

0: Nobody looked. Everyone was like, hey, it's here. Yeah.
1: You can see how it worked back then.
2: They scanned it a couple of times, but that's about it.
3: Yeah.
2: They didn't look inside, you know? It's like, that would have been the worst place for explosive diarrhea for those guys inside the horse.
3: Well, that was a bad, yeah, that's a whole nother deal.
2: Yeah.
3: All right, we'll take a break and come back, and we'll let you guys go top to bottom and review the greatest movie that I've seen in a long time.
2: Same here. Same. Yeah. Yeah.
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6: It's stop and go westbound on the southern state from Route 110 out to the Wantagh. Eastbound delays from Eagle Avenue out to the Seaford Oyster Bay. The northern state has some eastbound delays by the Seaford Oyster Bay, slow both ways at the Queens Line. The LIE stop and go westbound from Vets Highway to Deer Park Avenue. Westbound delays at Glen Cove Road, heavy both ways at the Queens Line. The Cross Island is slow northbound from the Southern State to the Long Island Expressway. The Long Island Railroad is on or close.
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3: We're talking about the Odyssey. If you haven't seen it yet, you may want to turn the radio down because we are going to ruin it.
2: Right, go do something.
3: We highly recommend it, by the way.
2: Yes.
3: Incredible. I don't know how, you know, so many different levels. The storytelling, the 3 hours went right by.
2: It did.
3: The acting was great.
2: Awesome.
3: I was there the whole time.
2: Yep.
3: I was there the whole time. And, you know, I'm the guy, I'm the king of, you could drop this 20 minutes. You can lose that 5 minutes. Nothing. I wouldn't cut anything from that.
2: No.
3: Not a thing.
2: I want to see it again.
3: Mike and Mike from the Mike and Oscar podcast are here. Why don't you guys review it for us?
17: Well, we're thrilled because this is going to win all the Oscars, too. So this is destined. Yeah, this is destined to be there and have legs. And yeah, I mean, after a 25-minute preamble, I mean, a prologue that takes a while. Once you go to the Cave of the Big Cheesemaker, I mean, this thing rolls and it doesn't
3: stop. What was the Cave of the Big Cheesemaker?
17: The Cyclops.
2: Oh, yeah. Cyclops.
17: One second.
2: You know, one-eyed Jesus.
17: Yeah, right. I thought the whole commercial break about that one reference.
2: I just said one-eyed Jesus.
17: Didn't play. It was a segment ago, but okay. No, once you get that, I mean, this movie is one phenomenal set piece after another. And the craziest thing, and we're just dazzled by this, is he didn't use CGI.
3: There's no CGI.
17: Very little.
18: Minimal. The horse was real. They actually had like that many hundreds of people pulling the horse across the beach. It was all sucks. Everything was so, except for the Cyclops, and some of the monsters, but
17: miniatures. Yeah.
18: If there's a 23-25 minute like making of behind the scenes documentary on Peacock right now, it's stunning what Christopher Nolan actually put his crew through and that they were actually doing it. They like hopped to different countries every other week to film a different set piece of this. The Cyclops cave, they filmed in the actual cave in Greece that Zeus was supposedly born in.
2: Oh, wow.
18: Which isn't supposed to be, you know, filmable.
2: Yeah.
17: Big Cheesemaker's cave.
18: Big Cheesemaker's cave. Yeah.
3: Wow. I'd be afraid to go in there.
2: The cheese. Yeah.
18: But this is, and you said it, Chad, this is something that's like, it's not even a movie. To have other movies compete with this for like movie awards, I think is kind of silly because this is like a life event type thing. You go there and you're like, holy crap, I'm going to remember the Odyssey and like my first time seeing the Odyssey for forever now.
2: Yeah.
3: It's a 2,800 year old story based on a poem.
2: They just finished it.
3: And Christopher Nolan said he always wanted to do this because every movie goes back to this story.
2: Yeah.
3: Basically, it's the story, it's the template for all other movies.
2: Right.
3: And
2: it's the OG.
3: Yeah. I my mind was blown the whole time.
2: Yeah. I mean, like you said, the 3 hours just flew. And I'm like, I'm looking at my watch at some point. I didn't look at my watch at all.
18: I'm the same way. Mm-hmm. I lament overly long movies in the run times like that. I wanted more of it. I wanted to hang out with these characters. I wanted more of the conflict in the story. I couldn't believe it.
3: That fight at the end.
2: Oh, my God. Yeah.
3: And then, you know, I'm good at, the other thing I like to do is predict stuff. And I don't want to ruin it, but like I'm predicting stuff. I'm like, I know what's going to happen here.
2: Yeah.
3: And I'm going to be upset that you do this. We go this whole way and then
2: for this,
3: you're going to kill off somebody I like.
2: Yeah.
3: And that didn't happen.
2: No.
3: And I'm like, how cool is that?
2: It had a happy ending.
3: How cool is that?
2: It did. Yeah.
3: Yeah. Somebody, have you seen some of these memes now in this movie? One is Hollywood has spent over $603 million trying to get Matt Damon home.
18: Dude's got to stop going out.
2: This is the second movie where they
3: can't find look at
2: him.
3: All these movies, it's like, that's right, man. He's been on Mars.
18: Yeah. Saving Private Ryan.
2: Yeah, this is the second one where someone was looking for him.
18: Just stop putting on uniforms, Matt. You're getting everyone in trouble.
2: Right.
19: It's a constant problem that he runs into.
2: Yeah. Maybe put a GPS on him from now on. Where'd Matt go now? It's in a search party.
3: He is the most underrated star, isn't he?
18: It's gonna be, as far as the Oscars go, it's really gonna be fascinating because Tom Cruise has been angling this year to finally win Best Actor for literally the last 3 years. Mm-hmm. Since Maverick came out and he worked the nominees luncheon at the 2000 whatever Oscars for Top Gun Maverick. he knew he was doing Digger. So he was working the room there. He was like the mayor of the room. So he's put on this promotional campaign. Everyone's assuming that he's going to win it. And now Matt Damon comes through with this unbelievable performance and this unbelievable epic movie. It's going to be fun to see Matt Damon go against Tom Cruise for that award.
2: Yeah.
3: It's an understated performance Matt Damon did. Like, I didn't feel like he was trying too hard. You know, it was Matt Damon in this role and very believable.
2: Yeah.
17: I mean, he's a soldier for much of the movie, so he's a bit stoic. But then he's got these emotional blowout scenes where you're just like floored.
18: The sirens.
17: He's right. Got it all. And what happened with Leo in The Revenant when Leo won his first Oscar? If it's an endurance test that you survive, if the director forces you to cut weight, like he was our weight, and then he's 167 pounds.
18: I don't know if he was
17: ripped.
18: My weight. Two of Matt Damon was my weight, but yeah.
3: Yeah, he was ripped.
17: And he's ripped in this. I was like, is that CGI?
2: I heard.
17: Does he look like that?
2: I heard Cyclops was actually Ben Affleck.
18: That's where you're Christian Bale, the opposite of the machinist.
3: And then you can't even get a ticket for this thing now, like in IMAX.
18: So Mike was trying to find a ticket in the city, in New York City, on an IMAX screening, and just was clicking around. He wasn't going to go at a 3 a.m. showing, but one of the IMAX screens in the city at 3 a.m. in 3 weeks is sold out.
2: Still. Wow.
18: Like this thing is, Ruth was saying she just went Friday, like on a whim, and was able to find tickets. No matter what screening you went to this past week on an opening weekend, it was pretty much a sellout. And that's why it's made, I think, $264 million was the official worldwide opening number from this past weekend. Incredible. It's almost $100 million more than Oppenheimer opened at three years ago.
3: Yeah, and the word of mouth on this is going to drive it to big, big bucks.
2: Yeah.
16: I want to go, and I don't go to the movies.
3: Yeah, I don't go either. I wait until it's, you know, I could sit on my
2: couch. Home,
3: and
2: yeah.
3: You know why? You don't have to deal with fake handicapped people.
2: No, you're not. Get up and move to exile.
3: That's why I sit on the couch.
2: Right.
18: That's the reason?
3: I don't want to deal with the idiots in the theater. And no, you know, not you, but who I'm talking about. You know who I'm talking about. The people who are annoying.
17: The guys who buy $70 horses.
2: The ones who show up late with too much popcorn and some lady holding on to us onto a thing.
3: Did you hear what happened to us?
2: No.
3: We got there real early.
2: Really early.
3: And we had the choice of the theater. We picked very good seats. It's the row with a wide aisle in front of it.
2: And right directly in front of the screen.
3: You could call it the handicap aisle, but it's not.
2: No.
3: It's first come, first serve in
2: the
3: theater.
2: Exactly. There was no placards anywhere. So,
3: there's no placard?
2: No.
3: Yeah.
2: No signs.
3: So we're sitting there, and then 5 minutes before the movie starts, now the place is packed.
2: Mm-hmm. Sure.
3: This couple rolls in. She's got a walker with wheels on it.
2: With the handbrake and the seat, that thing, yeah.
3: They're carrying about $1,000 worth of popcorn and candy and stuff. And they ask us to move because there were no seats together.
18: Did you?
3: I didn't.
2: The guy in the makeup did. So I lost twice.
3: They got their seats together. Anyway, this is why I don't go to theaters, because you got to just deal with people.
2: Yep.
3: And but that was worth the trip, man. Holy smokes.
18: I mean, this is something you would think that you have to watch this on a movie screen at least.
3: You have to.
2: Yeah. You should.
3: Yeah. You have
2: to. You really should.
18: If you wait to see this at home, it's not going to be the same.
3: No.
2: The impact. You know, like the you feel the vibrations, mm-hmm. the music, and it's awesome.
3: No, it's a full contact sport. This movie's a full contact sport.
2: Yep.
3: And I'm going to ruin it again, so turn down the volume.
2: Blah, blah, blah, blah, blah, blah, blah.
3: Okay. It was a special guest appearance of Darth Vader's great-great-grandfather.
2: Yes.
3: I was like, oh, my God, there he is. Oh, there's old Granddaddy Vader.
2: Nice. Nice to see you made it.
3: Did anyone think of Star Wars when the gates open and the army walks in and then here he comes? I'm like, this is him the one walking on the ship.
2: I thought it was like the love child of Darth Vader and RoboCop.
3: Like Darth Vader's great-great-granddaddy.
2: Right.
3: There he is.
17: That's as
3: taking
17: fast.
3: His first town.
17: That's as fast as you can walk in that thing, by the way, too.
2: Yes, sir.
18: Good point.
2: Yeah.
18: Good point.
2: Probably chafe a lot.
3: Chaz and AJ.
20: Oh, I'm wondering why you didn't let my grandmother sit down at the movies.
2: We let her sit down.
3: She got her seat.
2: Yeah.
3: And tell her to stop faking being handicapped.
2: And show me milk duds.
20: Come on, it works every time.
2: I want milk duds and a Nestle's Crunch next time.
3: Yeah.
0: And next time I'm taking that walker and I'm going to say, come and get it. And you watch how fast she gets up and runs after it.
20: I love you guys.
0: Love you too. Thank you. Thank you.
20: Have a great day.
0: All right, you too.
2: Yeah.
0: All right, if you saw the movie, you want to share some thoughts, 877-764-2535. Chaz and AJ in the morning.

0: what's weird?
1: Mike from Mike and Oscar in studio. And none of them asked you why you're wearing makeup.
2: No, they did not know. It's just Monday today.
3: I was going to say, it's Monday.
1: No. It's just another day.
2: AJ being AJ. Apparently, I've reached that status where nothing shocks anybody anymore.
1: Chaz and AJ in the morning. AJ lost our World Cup bet. He had Argentina.
2: Right.
1: And thank God I didn't lose.
2: So, I don't feel really bad, Argentina woman.
1: I forget. I hear your voice. I look up. I'm like, "Bleh!"
2: Well, you usually do that anyway.
1: We're talking about the Odyssey. So if you haven't seen it yet, we don't want to ruin it for you. You may want to turn the radio down. We were just talking during the song. I mean, you just give that movie 15 Oscars and say, all right, now we're going to do the Oscars for the rest of you.
2: Seriously, yeah. Yep, just give them everything.
1: I just can't even comprehend.
2: Everything.
1: Like, how do you make something like that? Just one scene would be something more than any director can handle.
2: How long did it take to make that movie?
1: How long did it take? Does anyone know?
4: Year and a half, but I mean,
2: really,
4: he said he was planning for a while. He was hoping for a while.
3: Wow! And he finished under budget and ahead of schedule. Believe it or not.
4: Wow!
3: Which is music.
1: That's insane.
2: Yeah. You know what I found interesting about the movie? The F bombs.
1: There were two.
2: Did they have the F word back then?
1: I don't think so. But he wanted to make it a little bit more modern.
2: Yeah. The first time when Matt Damon, I'm like, wait, what?
1: No, that's why I'm glad people aren't speaking with stupid accents.
2: Yeah.
1: You know, they made it very accessible to American audiences.
2: Yeah, they're a bunch of Greeks with no Greek accent. That was interesting.
4: Once you cast Matt Damon, you got to kind of speak like Matt Damon.
1: Right, you're opening it up for a bigger audience.
2: At least they didn't say we have a wicked fight coming up.
1: Is he like the most underrated actor? Like, if I think of best actor, I never think of him.
2: Yeah. You should now.
1: But
2: man.
1: He's great in everything. Really like, I'm good. Trying to think of a movie that he really sucked in.
2: I can't think of
1: maybe
2: one.
1: Dogma.
2: I can't. No, Dogma.
1: Like, that whole movie sucked.
2: I mean, Dogma was what it was, you know? I mean, yeah. He's an archangel.
1: Yeah, he usually brings his A game to
2: whatever
1: he does.
2: Very underrated.
5: When he's supposed to be funny, he's funny. When he's supposed to be serious, he's serious. Like, there's never a moment where you're like, I don't know if I bought that.
2: Yeah. When you go, you like apples? I like them apples. Yeah. I got a number.
1: Well, you know what the line was? Is you talk to ants?
2: Yeah.
1: Right. You know, like he had a couple funny lines in the movie.
2: Yep, and the F word. Yep.
6: Hey,
2: Jake,
6: you can't let it go.
2: I know. I was like, what?
7: That Great Wall of China movie was rough. I don't know.
1: Really?
7: Yeah, it's just random. Matt Damon in ancient China for some reason.
1: Oh, I couldn't
7: do
1: that.
7: It makes no sense. It's a rough one.
1: But he's terrific in this movie.
2: Yeah.
1: He's like, I couldn't picture anyone else pulling that off.
2: No.
3: And Nolan, when he was talking about it, Nolan keeps saying, I write these scripts first and I try not to do it with an actor in mind. But then I try to go back and look at what I wrote and try to fit an actor into it. And this one just screamed Matt Damon. I don't think people would think Odysseus and Matt Damon would be your first choice, but it worked. Right.
1: Yeah. What about the giant men?
2: Yes. The little girl screamed at first, and then the giant men showed up.
1: Yeah.
3: Moving trees to get them stuck in that, so they're just trapped.
1: Insane.
3: Crazy stuff.
2: Yeah.
1: Again, that was another. What's that song that they play with the Ghostbusters are running out the building?
2: Oh, that.
1: You know what I'm talking about? Yeah, you see them running out. Like, someone should take those scenes of them, Matt Damon and his crew, like running off of islands.
2: Right.
1: And just put it to that music.
2: Run away!
3: You guys aren't as brave as you look. What are you doing?
2: It was like Monty Python, all the girls, run away!
1: There were some trailers that played beforehand that looked really good. There was a really scary looking movie. What the hell was that called?
2: The Other Mommy or something like that.
4: Mommy. Yeah.
1: The Other Mommy.
2: Yeah. And I didn't see it coming when they were like showing this lady all you want there. You have an ice cream, all you silly girl, this and that. And then she's making her some macaroni. The macaroni's burning. Like, what's going on here? And then that really freaky lady all of a sudden show like,
1: it's the Other Mommy.
2: The Other Mommy, yeah.
1: Yeah.
2: Yeah. Can I be in your heart? I want to be in your heart. And I'm like, I'm like, I hope this seat wipes clean with a damn cloth.
1: I literally jumped when she was like a spider under the table.
2: I almost squitted.

0: Chazanay Day in the Morning. All right, I have one slight critique of The Odyssey.
1: Okay.
0: Right. All right, and again, if you haven't seen it, turn the radio down.
1: Exactly. Or, blah, blah, blah,
0: whatever you do.
1: Yes.
0: We have Mike and Mike from the Mike and Oscar podcast in studio. One slight critique.
1: A slight one, okay.
0: One slight critique. Okay. Mm-hmm. So, Matt Damon! Is gone for 20 years, leaves his wife. Like, the love of his life.
1: Yes.
0: Okay? He comes back, and then he sits down next to her, and he didn't tell her, I'm back, because he wants to kind of sneak in.
1: Yeah.
0: Assess the situation.
1: Under the radar.
0: There's a lot of suitors. There's a lot of evil that could happen.
1: There's some bad people here.
0: He doesn't want to just walk in and say, hey, I'm back.
1: Yeah, that's like Bourne Identity stuff, yes.
0: So he's sitting there, and there's like a little screen door between them. It's not a real screen door, but you know.
1: So it's a confession, yeah.
0: It's like a confessional.
1: Yes.
0: And he's talking to her, and she's not like, Matt?
1: Right. Yeah.
0: Is that a Boston accent? It's like, you're the Bourne Identity guy.
1: Right. I heard Boston accent.
0: You know what I mean?
1: Right.
0: I like that. That's the only thing. Like, he didn't try to disguise his voice. He's just talking like him.
1: Yeah.
0: And she doesn't pick up.
1: No.
0: He starts talking about the pen, then he starts talking. It's like, hey, Stu Nodd.
1: Yeah.
0: Like, I don't care if it's 20 years. I know my husband's voice.
1: Right.
0: I know my wife's voice.
1: Yeah.
0: There's no way you're sitting there talking, right, and I don't know it's you.
1: Right.
2: We said the same thing on our show, and people came at us online saying,
0: oh, is
2: that
0: right?
2: This is in the book where the gods disguised them, I guess. So they didn't mention that in the movie, though. So you got to mention that in the movie. I agree with you.
0: Oh.
3: Look, his beard was longer. Who's to say what he looked like? You know, right. I fooled anyone.
1: Right.
0: Okay. Yeah. You know what? Because once it's 3 hours, there's a lot of stuff you just, all right, we can't explain this.
1: Could use a lot
0: if you don't know, figure it out yourself.
1: Yes.
0: You know.
1: He's some Grecian for men, by the way. Just saying.
3: And especially at the end there, then you get the payoff of the half hour long just butt kicking.
1: Oh yeah,
3: I'm gonna kill
1: with
3: you
1: the
3: know,
1: arrows and everything.
3: Jason Bourne again.
1: Yeah,
0: that fight scene is awesome.
1: Excellent.
0: And you're really like, boy, this could really go bad for him.
1: Yep.
0: There was a couple of times I'm like, this is gonna go.
1: It got a little close.
0: He's not gonna make it
1: when that wall came down and when they pushed that board down. Like,
3: yeah.
1: Oh,
3: yeah.
1: You know, here we go.
3: He's on the floor stabbing with arrows, stabbing dudes' feet.
1: Yeah.
2: Mike is hugging that horse in his seat. Just hugging it.
1: Emotional support.
3: I do that without the movie, but yes. During.
0: Did you guys cry?
2: Yeah, you can't.
1: I did twice.
2: You have emotions, yeah.
1: Yep.
2: They get you. That's what this movie has, you know, for rewatch value. I'm going to see it a fourth time tonight with my brothers, and each rewatch, I get more emotional.
0: Oh, really?
2: I do. Because you realize more stuff, especially when this moment. Oh, the dog.
0: The dog. Dog, 100%.
3: The dog. Yep. Yes.
1: Niagara Falls for me.
0: 100%.
1: I think I'm sitting by myself.
0: There's no way. And then, I thought the same thing. Like, that lady with the fake handicap lady
1: right.
0: saved us from sitting together.
3: I'm not crying. You're crying.
0: Both crying.
3: Oh, I wept in the corner of that little chair behind
0: Yeah. And no, when Matt Damon was telling his son how proud his father would be.
3: Oh, me too.
0: Done.
3: Me too.
0: Done.
1: Yep.
0: Yeah.
1: Yep.
2: Even when the cleaning lady's cleaning his foot or sees
1: the she recognizes the wound. Yeah.
3: Oh.
1: Yep.
2: Be still my heart.
1: Yep.
0: Yeah.
3: That's why this one part of the reason the movie's so incredible is like it has like five different genres in it. And you're whatever kind of movie fan you are, there's going to be something like a half hour stretch in this that's for you.
0: Mm.
3: It's incredible.
1: Yeah.
0: Anything coming out this year that you think could get even close to that?
2: I mean, in terms of popcorn entertainment, Spider-Man's going to be big. In terms of performance goods, I think Tom Cruise is going to be fun in the Doctor Strangelove type movie called Digger. But then, like, you know, in terms of action, but you're going to get Resident Evil, which is going to be a chase horror movie.
0: I love it.
2: So
0: what's a Tom Cruise movie about?
2: He is an oil man. He's like the land man. Think about him as Billy Bob there.
1: Okay.
2: But the world is like, I don't know. There's some disaster one after another, and he's got to fix it. Like the president, John Goodman, is yelling at him to fix it in the trailer. So we'll see. But I think
1: that was John Goodman.
2: Yeah.
1: Didn't recognize him.
0: Tom Cruise is too afraid to go off script of the Hollywood template.
1: Yeah.
0: And that's the problem.
1: Yeah.
0: You're never surprised. What was that movie he was in where he played the fat guy with the dance?
4: Tropic Thunder.
0: Yeah.
1: Right.
0: That was the most. I was like, he should get an Oscar because finally,
1: yeah, he broke out of his mold.
0: He broke out of his Tom Cruise formula,
1: right?
5: And he was funny.
4: Yeah,
5: like he was legitimately funny.
1: Oh yeah, no, yeah, he does comedy well.
5: People did bring that up for this trailer, by the way. They're like, oh, it's the first time since then that like he just doesn't look like Tom Cruise.
3: That's
5: like,
3: exactly why he's doing it.
5: Yeah,
3: because he got so much praise for the Tropic Thunder, going off of the Tom Cruise blockbuster guy. And he knew he was doing this Roland Digger coming up. And he's like, all right, this is my Oscar. This is it. I'm going to finally get it.
0: Picked the wrong year.
3: Yep.
2: This director is 7 for 7 in terms of movies he's made and Oscar-nominated movies. So,
0: who?
2: Iñárritu. Alejandro González Iñárritu. He's made 7 feature films. All 7 of them have been nominated for Oscars.
0: Oh, damn.
2: And he won for Birdman. He won for The Revenant. So he's got chops.
0: Oh, all right. And this might be something more than just the Tom Cruise movie.
1: I think Odyssey, though. It's got to.
0: Yeah, but Matt Damon might not win for Best Actor.
1: That like sucks. He did a great job.
0: It's a Matt Damon performance.
1: Yeah.
0: You know?
1: Yeah.
5: He's a great
0: Matt Damon.
1: I thought you'd do that. Like, look at that. I didn't see this move at all, man.
0: Matt Damon. Yeah.
1: Where did the music come from?
0: You know, this is the first time Mike and Mike came in with something that could pose as the Oscar.
1: Yeah.
0: It's Mike, and Oscar podcast. Nice. They never bring the Oscar, but they brought the Trojan horse from the Odyssey. Thank you guys for coming in. Appreciate it.
3: Our pleasure every time, man.
0: If you guys like movies, you'll love their podcast.
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8: Westbound delays on the LIE heading into Vets Highway out through Deer Park Avenue. Then it's slow westbound at the Seaford Oyster Bay. Slow both ways at Glen Cove Road. Slow both ways at the Queens Line. The Northern State slow westbound at Deer Park Avenue. Westbound delays at 106, 107. Delays both ways at the Queens Line. The Southern State slow westbound from Route 110 out to the Seaford Oyster Bay. Eastbound delays from Eagle Avenue out through the Wantagh. The Long Island Railroad is on or close. I'm John Lynch with Long Island Traffic.
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Smashing Pumpkins coming to the Barclays Center in October, part of the Melancholy and the Infinite Sadness 30th anniversary. Just like that, 30 years has gone by, right? Hope your summer's not going by too quick. We got good stuff coming up. 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

You know, every now and then we get a beautiful summer day on Long Island, and today would be one of them. 80 and sunny, low humidity, get out and enjoy. Weather Report is brought to you by New York Cancer and Blood Specialists. We'll get some 9-inch nails on right after Soundgarden on 94.3 The Shark.

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It is Andre, 90s at 9, brought to you by the Long Island Disc Decompression Center. 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At noon, we have tickets to check out Muse. Then Rob Rush arrives. After 2 today, he has tickets for you to check out Avenged Sevenfold and Good Charlotte at the UBS Arena. I remember when we were at the UBS Arena for the Loud Island Bite Bash, and I was looking up at the sign. It said 94.3 The Shark presents Good Charlotte and Avenged Sevenfold in August at the UBS Arena. And here we are, just a couple of weeks away from that show, which is August 10th. So be listening to Win After 2 with Rob. I have you at noon. And not only that, we also have Five Finger Death Punch tickets for you as well. It's all happening here, the most giving station on Long Island, 94.3 The Shark.

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you do what they told ya. Now you do what they told ya. Now you do what they told ya. Now you do what they told ya.

Rage, Killing in the Name of, going out to my boy Mikey Rave, listening to 94.3 The Shark in the 90s at 9. It is Andre. So I had a nice time last week. I went to the 311 show at Jones Beach with Dirty Heads. Dirty Heads was the opening artist, and I'd never heard of them. I was like, all right, let's see. It's probably another one of these, like, you know, reggae-type rock bands hanging out with 311. And I hate to be so out of the loop because a lot of people on Facebook are like, you never heard of them? Well, I'm like, well, they don't really get a lot of airplay here in this area. But anyway, Dirty Heads killed it. They were awesome. And 311 was really good as well, but I really thought that Dirty Heads stole the show. They have a lot of good music. They've been around for a while. So check out their catalog, Dirty Heads from California. I think they're from Huntington Beach, California, where all that good music comes from. Like bands like Sugar Ray, No Doubt. I know they're from Orange County, and Sublime, of course. So speaking of which, this is Sugar Ray on the 90s at 9.

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3: 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I'm Dr. Keith Solomon, D.C. from the Long Island Disc Decompression Center. 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VAXD is so successful, it's been seen on ABC, CBS, and NBC News. 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

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And this one right here, this is one of my favorite intros to a Metallica song ever. 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
14: Cowboy.

Nice day today, sunny and 80. 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And Shark, new rock from Cage the Elephant. This is called Beaches in Tennessee. Are there even beaches in Tennessee? Probably not, right? It's 94.3 The Shark. I guess that's the point of the song.

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That one is for you. She loves that song, Fuel. And she's listening online on 94.3theshark.com. She lives in Ozone Park. Celebrated a birthday over the weekend. Hope you had a good time, Nance. And thank you for listening. We're going to jump around now with Everlast and House of Pain on 94.3 The Shark.

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Or maybe you're soaking yourself in the pool or sliding down a slip and slide. 80 degrees for a high today. Beautiful day, sunny, low humidity. We've been waiting for a day like this for a while, and we're going to get it today. 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

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So be listening tonight, 7 p.m. Sean Lynch is back celebrating his birthday. He's now 35 years old. Happy birthday, Sean. It's 94.3 The Shark.

Have you ever been to Frankenmuth, Michigan? No, I haven't either, but that's where these guys are from. Greta Van Fleet. 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

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But anyway, we have tickets to check out Muse at Jones Beach coming up this hour. 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

Double shot of Metallica on a mandatory Metallica Monday on 94.3 The Shark, everything that rocks. Let's do it. I got tickets to check out Muse at Jones Beach. I'll take call number 9, 631-955-0943. 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

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There you go. It's Motionless in White. This one's called Rest in Peace. They're from Scranton, Pennsylvania, on 94.3 The Shark. If you-

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Can't believe we're just a couple of weeks away from August. And on August 10th, 94.3 The Shark presents Good Charlotte and Avenged Sevenfold at the UBS Arena. And you might remember when we were there at the UBS Arena on a snowy day. It was actually snowing. Was that back in March or February, I think it was? Probably March. Early March. Well, anyway, there was some snow coming down. And I remember looking at the sign saying, wow, August 10th, The Shark presents Good Charlotte. And now here we are. It's almost August 10th. I mean, you know, 3 weeks away. And you can win tickets today with Rob Rush. Matter of fact, he's going to be giving them away all week after 2 here on 94.3 The Shark.

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Hey, it's after 2 o'clock, so if you're coming back from a little liquid lunch, I ain't gonna say nothing. 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And we are doing back-to-back Metallica all day. Why? Because every Monday, we try to make it suck just a little bit less with mandatory Metallica Mondays, brought to you by Industrial Threaded Products. Rob Rush, hanging out with you until 7 o'clock. 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We present that show at Jones Beach on August 4th, so we'll have those tickets and more. 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

Three Doors Down, When I'm Gone on 94.3 The Shark. It's Rob Rush. I love this one. This is my favorite song, I think, by Pearl Jam. And originally, it was just a B-side. I remember I bought the... Remember when they used to sell CD maxi singles? I got mine at the Wall. That Lifetime Music Guarantee is a crock because there's no more Wall record stores left. But yeah, this was the B-side to Jeremy. It's Pearl Jam. And this kind of became like a national anthem for them. Yellow Ledbetter on 94.3 The Shark.

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1: An entire landing party escaped a giant Cyclops monster until one guy had to shoot it with an arrow. 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

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If you're looking for a new show to binge watch, Deadline looked at 4 years of Netflix's viewing data and put together a list of their most watched shows. Coming in at number 5, Stranger Things, Season 5. Bridgerton, Season 3. Squid Game, Season 3. Adolescence and Squid Game, Season 2 came in at number 1. They have 3 seasons of Squid Game already? I watched the first one. And that was a messed up show. So if you haven't watched Squid Game, you should watch it. It's a Korean show. So there's going to be subtitles, or you can put on English language. And it's not as bad as the old Kung Fu movies, but at least you don't have to read. Some people go, why do I have to read? If I want to watch TV, I don't want to read subtitles. Well, you can always put on the English audio track if that makes you feel any better. It's Rob Rush, and you're Seether.

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Just sit right back and you'll hear a tale of a people. You know this song. 94.3 The Shark.

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That'll happen right before 4 o'clock. It's Rob Rush, got Cage the Elephants, giving us a little trouble on The Shark.

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2: 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And this afternoon, we are going under the covers with Metallica on this mandatory Metallica Monday, doing Budgie's Crash Course in Brain Surgery. This was originally released on the 1987 598 EP, Garage Days Revisited. Then, of course, it was included on Garage Inc. in 1998. And, you know, I always wondered why they turned down the bass on Jason Newsted during the recording of Injustice for All, because this song features Jason on bass prominently. I mean, Jason's bass kicks off this cover of Budgie's Crash Course in Brain Surgery, as done by Metallica for Under the Covers on 94.3 The Shark.

Soundgarden and Outshined on 94.3 The Shark. Don't forget, before 4 p.m., got your chance to see Avenged Sevenfold and Good Charlotte when they come to UBS Arena on August 10th. Evanescence were just in our area about a month ago. They were at Jones Beach. Maybe you were there to see them. This is their latest track called Who Will You Follow on 94.3 The Shark.

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A song that changed our generation 35 years later, it still is resonating with people to this day. Nirvana and Smells Like Teen Spirit. Yeah, their album Nevermind is going to be 35 on September 24th, believe it or not. It's Rob Rush, going to take caller number 9-631-955-0943. These guys going to be coming to UBS Arena August 10th with Good Charlotte. Going to send this one out to Becky working in Melville. 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

Stone Temple Pilots were at Jones Beach on June 27th. 94.3 The Shark presented that show. They were with Godsmack and Dorothy. And coming to Jones Beach on August 29th, Zakk Wylde is bringing Berserkus. He's going to be pulling double duty. Not only will he be performing with Zakk Sabbath, he's also going to be, of course, with Black Label Society. Here's BLS now. This is their latest, Name in Blood, on 94.3 The Shark.

0: 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Welcome to paradise. Stone Temple Pilots. 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
1: LIE westbound, volume delays getting through Medford on the eastbound side. Just extra volume coming off Broad Hollow Road and going through Brentwood. Sunrise westbound, you're jamming into Hospital Road. No accident reported there.
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This Friday, the 24th, Sublime going to be the headliners. It's What I Got on 94.3 The Shark. 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

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It's Rob Rush. Great South Bay Music Festival is this weekend. 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

The Ramones turn 50 this year, and the official celebration is going to be happening at the Hollywood Forever Cemetery on Sunday, August 30th. Billy Joe from Green Day is going to be partaking in the all-star supergroup Creighton Family, along with Tim Armstrong from Rancid, Travis Barker from Blink-182, and Long Island's own CJ Ramone on bass. Plus, John Travolta is going to be hosting. He's going to show his new movie and then do a double feature, his new movie and showing Carrie. Oh my God, I can't believe it. Like, these guys wear leather jackets and I wear a leather jacket. Maybe they could put the T-birds on it. Oh my God, I gotta tell Kanicki.

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2: LIE westbound volume delays getting through Medford on the eastbound side. Just extra volume coming off Broad Hollow Road and going through Brentwood. Sunrise westbound, you're jamming into Hospital Road. No accident reported there.
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1: LIE eastbound, the off-ramp at exit 64 is blocked because of a crash off the highway. Route 112 southbound is closed, approaching the LIE because of that same crash. On Sunrise Highway, east and westbound, jamming through the Oakdale Merge and Sacticals Parkway Merge and delays southbound off the LIE.
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We'll give those tickets away before 6 o'clock. 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
2: 94.3 The Shark's Traffic Bites.
3: LIE eastbound, the off-ramp at exit 64 is blocked because of a crash off the highway. Route 112 southbound is closed, approaching the LIE because of that same crash. On Sunrise Highway, east and westbound, jamming through the Oakdale Merge and Sacticals Parkway Merge and delays southbound off the LIE.
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1: 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I'm Dr. Keith Solomon, D.C. from the Long Island Disc Decompression Center. 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This, in turn, forces nutrients into the disc and gives the spine the space it needs so that there is less irritation on the spinal nerves, which is causing the pain. VAX-D is so successful, it's been seen on ABC, CBS, and NBC News. 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

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On August 12th, 1991, Metallica released the Black Album, and it is a mandatory Metallica Monday. 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

I know that one got your blood pumping a little bit from Master of Puppets, wrapping up this hour's Mandatory Metallica block, Metallica and Damage Inc. 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Tuesday, August 4th, we present Five Finger Death Punch and Ava Under Fire at the beach, and you're going to go. 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It's called Eye of the Storm.

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1: Medford, Route 112 southbound is closed between Horse Block Road and Express Drive North because of a crash on the LIE eastbound side. The off-ramp to exit 64 is still blocked because of the same crash. Sunrise Highway east and westbound, jamming heading through the Oakdale Merch. Sunkabella Parkway southbound bunched up nicely, going down to the Satco's Parkway changeover.
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Chili Peppers, and by the way, Chad Smith is going to be here on Long Island next Wednesday, July 29th, a celebration of music with Chad Smith and friends in Syosset at the Cultural Arts Playhouse. 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I know that some of his friends that night include Long Island's own Wheatus, and this is going to benefit the Chad Smith Foundation, which is dedicated to giving young people access to music who otherwise might not have the opportunity. 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ChadSmithAndFriends.com is the website if you're interested. Again, next Wednesday, July 29th, he'll be Cultural Arts Playhouse in Syosset. These guys will be in New Jersey, MetLife Stadium in September. September 25th, AC/DC will rock MetLife with the Pretty Reckless opening up.

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2: 94.3 The Shark's Traffic Bites.
3: Medford, Route 112 southbound is closed between Horse Block Road and Express Drive North because of a crash. On the LIE eastbound side, the off-ramp to exit 64 is still blocked because of the same crash. Sunrise Highway east and westbound, jamming heading through the Oakdale Merch. Sunkaville Parkway southbound, bunched up nicely, going down to the Satco's Parkway changeover.
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That's right. 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That means back-to-back Metallica, a little fuel for the commercial-free rush hour commute on 94.3 The Shark. 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
1: Medford, Route 112 southbound is closed between Horse Block Road and Express Drive North because of a crash. On the LIE eastbound side, the off-ramp to exit 64 is still blocked because of the same crash. Sunrise Highway east and westbound, jamming heading through the Oakdale Merch. Sunkabella Parkway southbound, bunched up nicely, going down to the Satco's Parkway changeover.
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0: 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The commercial-free rush hour commute on 94.3 The Shark.

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The first three songs take you back with Andre. 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

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Let's put the playlist in shuffle and see what gets spit out tonight for the Rush Hour Shuffle. All right. Going back 30 years, October 1996, Bush released their second album, Razorblade Suitcase, and Gavin Rossdale wrote this song as a response to the band's overnight multi-million success-selling debut album, 16 Stone, which came out in 1994. He compared it to the Beatles song, Help, because he says this song was his way of expressing the feeling of being helplessly drowned and swallowed up by an overwhelming tidal wave of sudden fame. What got spit out tonight for the Rush Hour Shuffle? Bush and Swallowed.

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6: In Medford, Route 112 southbound is closed between Horse Block Road and the LIE because of a crash on the LIE eastbound side. Exit 64's off-ramp is blocked because of the same accident. On Sunrise Highway, westbound, heavy congestion delays getting into the Oakdale Merge. And on Sagittarius Parkway, southbound, merging delays coming off the LIE.
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Papa Roach on 94.3 The Shark, and that is going to do it for me. Rob Rush saying see you when I see you, making way for Sean Lynch. He is back, and I'm going to leave you with Shine Down, a song about being young again. 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
1: In Medford, Route 112 southbound is closed between Horse Block Road and the LIE because of a crash on the LIE eastbound side. Exit 64's off-ramp is blocked because of the same accident. On Sunrise Highway westbound, heavy congestion delays getting into the Oakdale Merge. And on Sagittarius Parkway southbound, merging delays coming off the LIE.
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Triumph and lay it on the line on the Hair Scare. Good evening, Sean Lynch. I'm hanging with you until 10. Hair Scare, we do it every Monday through Friday at 7. Mr. Big for you right now.

0: 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Before that, Mr. Big. Start off the set with Triumph and Lay It On The Line. 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
3: Looking ahead at what's on the schedule for overnight road work tonight. Starting at 10, LIE eastbound, three lanes out, exits 51 through 58. Westbound, you're closed, exit 48 through 43. Route 25, a lane out either side at Dix Hills Road and Sunrise Highway, at least a lane closed on either side going through Patchogue and Brookhaven.
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6: Look ahead at what's on the schedule for overnight road work tonight. Starting at 10, LIE eastbound, three lanes out, exits 51 through 58. Westbound, you're closed, exit 48 through 43. Route 25, a lane out either side at Dix Hills Road and Sunrise Highway, at least a lane closed on either side going through Patchogue and Brookhaven.
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Nirvana in the Bloom. 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Imagine that was the title of the song and they changed it. They're like, oh no, let's just do In Bloom instead. Perfect Circle got back together in the studio. 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
1: Looking ahead at what's on the schedule for overnight road work tonight. Starting at 10, LIE eastbound, three lanes out, exits 51 through 58. Westbound, you're closed, exit 48 through 43. Route 25, a lane out either side at Dix Hills Road and Sunrise Highway, at least a lane closed on either side going through Patchogue and Brookhaven.
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